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All the T's and C's are on Spin's website. And get your entry in before 3 p.m. next Friday. We call you back. You got 5 rings on the phone. You got to answer it. Tell us that prize amount. You'll see every single cent. €312,000 exactly. 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

0: Olivia Dean on spin. Adela Ain't in LA is on the way next, alongside the new one from Jazzy. 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
1: One massive spin hit is good.
2: Yeah. But why stop there?
1: We're lining up 10 spin hits in a row. I need some company. When you're driving home, we'll keep the hits rolling.
2: Yeah.

Matthew Matthews, as always, not leave you empty-handed. The hits continue into the early morning, /late night, with Amble on the way, Slater Dance in there as well. And if you missed them, all the details on how you can get your hands on over 300 grand next Friday on Spin's Cash Machine. Fully Charged will give you all those details. They're back this morning from 7 a.m. Till tomorrow night, have a good one.

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2: Hey, it's Shannon here with you on entertainment. First up, Tom Cruise is going viral for being a gem. Yep, in a clip, Tom is seen approaching a woman sitting on the ground and he thought she was in distress, but it turned out she was doom scrolling. The employee looked in complete shock to see Tom. They shared a fist pump and then Tom went about his day. Lindsay Lohan is booked and busy and is set to star in and produce a new film alongside Henry Golden called Return to You. The film is set in 2008 and follows a powerful but lonely attorney who mistakenly receives an emotional DVD from a dying woman addressed to her husband. Guided only by the clues on the disc, she is set out to find him. I already know I'm going to be crying at that one. And the Sabrina the Teenage Witch cast have announced a 30th anniversary reunion tour, which will kick off in Salem, Massachusetts on Halloween. But we have an update on that viral Charlie XCX clip from the VMAs. In the clip, Charlie is seen looking stern and clapping with one hand on her leg during Taylor Swift's artist director speech. However, it turns out the clip is fake and is actually from a moment in the video Vanguard acceptance speech from the members of Nirvana. Ray has reacted to the rumors her and Michael B. Jordan are dating after being papped at a fun fair. She said, "We're just friends who like roller coasters. I'm technically not allowed to talk about it because I might get in trouble." And Dylan Sprouse and Barbara Palvin have welcomed their first child together. A baby girl is saying, "We took Labor Day literally this year." The Charlie Heaton and Natalia Dyer breakup rumors just got another update. After months of speculation that the Stranger Things star had quietly ended their decade-long relationship, a new Des Moines report claims that Charlie personally told a fan's friend in London that he and Natalia are no longer together. Futurama has officially ended after 27 years. While there are no current plans for the series to return for season 15, three specials are still in development for Hulu starting from 2027. And Dakota Johnson said that Swifties may never see Taylor Swift in her wedding dress, but revealed that the wedding was everything Taylor has ever dreamed of and it felt so completely her. For more of the hottest trending stories, add spin to your social feeds.
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2: Hey, it's Shannon here with you on Entertainment. First up, Tom Cruise is going viral for being a gem. Yep, in a clip, Tom is seen approaching a woman sitting on the ground and he thought she was in distress, but it turned out she was doom scrolling. The employee looked in complete shock to see Tom. They shared a fist pump and then Tom went about his day. Lindsay Lohan is booked and busy and is set to star in and produce a new film alongside Henry Golden called Return to You. The film is set in 2008 and follows a powerful but lonely attorney who mistakenly receives an emotional DVD from a dying woman addressed to her husband. Guided only by the clues on the disc, she is set out to find him. I already know I'm going to be crying at that one. And the Sabrina the Teenage Witch cast have announced a 30th anniversary reunion tour, which will kick off in Salem, Massachusetts on Halloween. But we have an update on that viral Charlie XCX clip from the VMAs. In the clip, Charlie is seen looking stern and clapping with one hand on her leg during Taylor Swift's artist director speech. However, it turns out the clip is fake and is actually from a moment in the video Vanguard acceptance speech from the members of Nirvana. Ray has reacted to the rumors her and Michael B. Jordan are dating after being papped at a fun fair. She said, "We're just friends who like roller coasters. I'm technically not allowed to talk about it because I might get in trouble." And Dylan Sprouse and Barbara Palvin have welcomed their first child together. A baby girl is saying, "We took Labor Day literally this year." But the Charlie Heaton and Natalia Dyer breakup rumors just got another update. After months of speculation that the Stranger Things star had quietly ended their decade-long relationship, a new Des Moines report claims that Charlie personally told a fan's friend in London that he and Natalia are no longer together. Futurama has officially ended after 27 years. While there are no current plans for the series to return for season 15, three specials are still in development for Hulu starting from 2027. And Dakota Johnson said that Swifties may never see Taylor Swift in her wedding dress, but revealed that the wedding was everything Taylor has ever dreamed of and it felt so completely her. For more of the hottest trending stories, add Spin to your social feeds.
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2: Hey, it's Shannon here with you on Entertainment. First up, Tom Cruise is going viral for being a gem. Yep, in a clip, Tom is seen approaching a woman sitting on the ground and he thought she was in distress, but it turned out she was doom scrolling. The employee looked in complete shock to see Tom. They shared a fist pump and then Tom went about his day. Lindsay Lohan is booked and busy and is set to star in and produce a new film alongside Henry Golden called Return to You. The film is set in 2008 and follows a powerful but lonely attorney who mistakenly receives an emotional DVD from a dying woman addressed to her husband. Guided only by the clues on the disc, she is set out to find him. I already know I'm going to be crying at that one. And the Sabrina the Teenage Witch cast have announced a 30th anniversary reunion tour, which will kick off in Salem, Massachusetts on Halloween. But we have an update on that viral Charlie XCX clip from the VMAs. In the clip, Charlie is seen looking stern and clapping with one hand on her leg during Taylor Swift's artist director speech. However, it turns out the clip is fake and is actually from a moment in the video Vanguard acceptance speech from the members of Nirvana. Ray has reacted to the rumors her and Michael B. Jordan are dating after being papped at a funfair. She said, "We're just friends who like roller coasters. I'm technically not allowed to talk about it because I might get in trouble." And Dylan Sprouse and Barbara Palvin have welcomed their first child together. A baby girl is saying, "We took Labor Day literally this year." But the Charlie Heaton and Natalia Dyer breakup rumors just got another update. After months of speculation that the Stranger Things star had quietly ended their decade-long relationship, a new Des Moines report claims that Charlie personally told a fan's friend in London that he and Natalia are no longer together. Futurama has officially ended after 27 years. While there are no current plans for the series to return for season 15, three specials are still in development for Hulu starting from 2027. And Dakota Johnson said that Swifties may never see Taylor Swift in her wedding dress, but revealed that the wedding was everything Taylor has ever dreamed of and it felt so completely her. For more of the hottest trending stories, add spin to your social feeds.

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2: Hey, it's Shannon here with you on Entertainment. First up, Tom Cruise is going viral for being a gem. Yep, in a clip, Tom is seen approaching a woman sitting on the ground and he thought she was in distress, but it turned out she was doom scrolling. The employee looked in complete shock to see Tom. They shared a fist pump and then Tom went about his day. Lindsay Lohan is booked and busy and is set to star in and produce a new film alongside Henry Golden called Return to You. The film is set in 2008 and follows a powerful but lonely attorney who mistakenly receives an emotional DVD from a dying woman addressed to her husband. Guided only by the clues on the disc, she is set out to find him. I already know I'm going to be crying at that one. And the Sabrina the Teenage Witch cast have announced a 30th anniversary reunion tour, which will kick off in Salem, Massachusetts on Halloween. But we have an update on that viral Charlie XCX clip from the VMAs. In the clip, Charlie is seen looking stern and clapping with one hand on her leg during Taylor Swift's artist director speech. However, it turns out the clip is fake and is actually from a moment in the video Vanguard acceptance speech from the members of Nirvana. Ray has reacted to the rumors her and Michael B. Jordan are dating after being papped at a funfair. She said, "We're just friends who like roller coasters. I'm technically not allowed to talk about it because I might get in trouble." And Dylan Sprouse and Barbara Palvin have welcomed their first child together. A baby girl is saying, "We took Labor Day literally this year." But the Charlie Heaton and Natalia Dyer breakup rumors just got another update. After months of speculation that the Stranger Things star had quietly ended their decade-long relationship, a new Des Moines report claims that Charlie personally told a fan's friend in London that he and Natalia are no longer together. Futurama has officially ended after 27 years. While there are no current plans for the series to return for season 15, three specials are still in development for Hulu starting from 2027. And Dakota Johnson said that Swifties may never see Taylor Swift in her wedding dress, but revealed that the wedding was everything Taylor has ever dreamed of and it felt so completely her. For more of the hottest trending stories, add spin to your social feeds.
0: Yeah. 3, 2,

0: 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Southwest, fully charged with Ed and Katie. 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
8: Here's what you need to know.
9: I'm Leah. Here's what's happening. Students from across the country will march in Dublin today. They're demanding more government investment in higher education ahead of next week's budget. AMLEI President Daniel Walsh says the core funding gap continues to be ignored.
10: This will be hopefully the largest student protest we've seen since pre-COVID times. And I think that figure and that anger reflects the frustration that students have been feeling.
9: Demand for family care in Ireland is expected to rise by nearly 50% by 2040. An ESRI report says the ageing population will put growing pressure on both unpaid family carers and services. The ESRI's Dr. Sheila Connolly says the number of people aged 85 and over will double down the line.
11: Based on these changing demographics, we're finding that the kind of the need for family care is going to increase somewhere between about 49 and 58% by 2040.
9: Over 44 fines for dog failing were given out in the entire country last year. That's according to Vision Ireland. It highlights how dangerous it can be when dog owners don't clean up after their pets. Kevin Kelly from Vision Ireland says despite fines recently being increased, the problem is getting worse.
12: It's a very unpleasant thing for it to get caught up in the roller tip of a log cane or any other mobility aid for that matter.
9: The Drumcree Parade standoff continues this morning. That's despite further talks at Hillsborough Castle. Northern Ireland Secretary Chris Bryant says the sides are close to a deal but more compromise is needed. Ireland Music Week has launched a new bursary. It's an honour of the late Fontaine's DC manager Trevor Dietz. The Dubliner died earlier this year at the age of 47. Angela Dorgan, director of Ireland Music Week, says the winner of the bursary is an up-and-coming manager.
13: The inaugural recipient of the Trev Dietz management bursary is an amazing new manager called Erin Barker. She's a Dublin manager.
9: And 2,000 Scott Pine saplings have been given to primary schools nationwide. As we mark National Tree Day today, children across the country are being encouraged to get outside and plant a tree.
14: And it was cold out there, like the water was splashing up over us like we were in the 100 metre backstroke. 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It just makes me feel part of something more. But yeah, just went for a quick dip last night, you know. The Reserve Defence Forces. 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
9: The Republic of Ireland welcome Austria to the Aviva tonight. They'll be hoping to keep their recent home record. There were reports that Fenizaz was considering his international future after the controversy around Ireland's win over Israel. Halgrimson insists the midfielder is committed to the squad.
15: Had good conversations with Finn. And obviously he's just in a
2: in a tricky situation. It's a difficult. He wants to belong to the national team of Republic of Ireland.
9: Man City sponsor Etihad Airways says it's considering legal action against the Premier League. The Abu Dhabi-based airline says it categorically rejects any suggestion it was involved in improper commercial arrangements. City have been found guilty of 115 financial breaches. Download the Go Light app now, your new home for Off the Ball.
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9: Dry but chilly this morning.
8: Ed and Katie getting you through the mornings. Yeah. This is Spin's fully charged with Ed and Katie in for Valerie.
15: Hello, hello, hello.
16: It is Thursday. It's nearly the weekend. Nice short week this week.
15: Yeah, White Rabbit.
16: White Rabbit. It is the 1st of October.
15: Yes.
16: I am actually so, so excited for this.
15: Are you?
16: So, no, I love it. I have committed. I'm like, that's it. Summer is done. We're done talking about holidays. It's October. It means cozy season. And I can officially talk about it. And you can't give out to me first.
15: I won't give out. I love it. Hey, don't get this twisted. I'm all one for seasons. But I believe everything has its place. So I rightly so.
16: Yeah.
15: It's cozy season now because it is October.
16: No, I know. I always pre-ejaculate in these things.
15: What?
16: No.
15: Oh, wow.
16: No, I think. No. No, do you get me? Oh, my God. Do you get me? No, that was the wrong way to say it. Ed, it's too early.
15: You meant like you're premature with these things.
16: That's the word I was looking for. Oh, my gosh. No.
15: Oh, my God. Thank God it's early and no one's listening.
16: Oh, my God.
15: Unless they watch this video.
16: No.

0: Peggy Goo and Woo Man on Spin. Good morning, everybody.
1: Love that song. Obsessed. Same. Like, I'm on replay with it.
0: It's so good, isn't it?
1: So addictive.
0: And actually, I was on holidays there last week, as were you, but Peggy Goo was playing in the background a totally different song, and I had to Shazam. I was like, who's this? And I was like, oh my God, that's Peggy Goo as well?
1: She's incredible. Killing it.
0: Now, speaking of killing it, guys, I think I smell a murder in the air.
1: What?
0: Yeah, The Traitors is kicking off. Celebrity Traitors Season 2 on BBC One on Thursdays and Fridays. So I want to remind you for the next few weeks, Thursdays and Fridays, Celebrity Traitors. I feel like not enough people are talking about it.
1: Oh my God, Ed, I did not realise this. This is brand new information for me.
0: Yeah.
1: You're after making my morning.
0: It kicks off tonight, October 1st, Thursday. It is on again tomorrow night and then back next week, two nights a week.
1: I'm not going to lie about that.
0: Have you heard much about the lineup?
1: Nothing. Really? I promise you, I did not even know this was kicking off.
0: Honestly, it's exceptional.
1: No.
0: It's a great lineup.
1: Well, that word now better match the lineup.
0: Okay, so here's what I will say. I feel like some of these names might mean nothing to some people, but when you see their faces, you'll be like, oh yeah, I know him. Oh yeah, I know her. Do you get me?
1: Okay.
0: Like, they're biggish names, to be fair. I'm going to run through some, not all. Okay, so Bella Ramsey. You familiar with Bella Ramsey? Young actor, like, in The Last of Us, which is a big TV show for, like, HBO Max. You're unfamiliar? Check them out. James Blunt. You're beautiful.
1: Stop it.
0: Yeah.
1: Stop it.
0: Mm-hmm.
1: Love.
0: Joanne McNally.
1: No.
0: Yes.
1: I like.
0: Comedian. Joe Lysis, another comedian. Again, I'd say if you saw his face, you'd be like, oh yeah, know him. Leanne Pinnock from Little Mix.
1: Oh, are you delighted?
0: Yeah, like, I'm intrigued to see what'll happen, of course. Yeah, it's good to see her in there.
1: She's definitely not your favourite Little Mix.
0: She's not, no. But how did you know?
1: Yes, I'm intrigued, yeah.
0: Maya Jama.
1: No.
0: Yeah, from Love Island. Love Island host Maya Jama is also a contestant on the Celeb Traitors.
1: Oh my God. This is a lineup I'm actually very familiar with.
0: Yeah, it's good. Like, they're decent names. And guys, I'm skipping a few. So, you know, watch the show. You'll probably realise everybody else. But Miranda Hart. Do you know Miranda Hart?
1: What she do?
0: Like, comedian. Very British. About 7 foot tall. Like,
1: no, you know? Didn't realise. But you know what I love to hear? Lots of comedians.
0: Yes. There is a few more that I've skipped over. Richard E. Grant, actor. You'll know him. Come on, major British actor. Again, trust me, when you see him, you'll be like,
1: I'm a facial. I need to see the faces.
0: So who else there? Ross Kemp.
1: What?
0: Yeah, Ross
1: Kemp. He would be very good.
0: Yeah, so there's just a few names.
1: I feel like Ross Kemp will be very competitive and very, like, narky.
0: Yeah, I feel like he'll be a faithful, but I'd say he'll be a great faithful.
1: I feel like he'll call people out, not a bother. He will cause trouble at the round table. I guarantee it.
0: Yeah.
1: Mark my words.
0: I cannot wait to watch it. I cannot wait to see who are chosen as the traitors.
1: You're after making me so happy.
0: Yeah, and the greatest thing of all is it's on at 8 o'clock, so it means that we can actually go to bed still at a reasonable time.
1: So we're not going to be fighting to stay up. And you're not going to be nearly crying over spoilers the next day if you miss it.
0: Exactly. And, like, I have the channel. I will be awake at 8 o'clock, so I'm ready to watch.
1: We want you to follow along with us.
0: Yeah.
1: Okay, please commit yourself to two nights a week and watch it. That when we talk about it, you can engage with us. I love that this is kicking off tonight. Honestly, I don't know how I missed this.
0: Mm-hmm.
1: This has made me excited.
0: You didn't watch the celebrity one last year, did you?
1: I did.
0: You did?
1: I did, yeah. You got me hooked on the celebrity one because you said it to me and I rewatched it.
0: But so Alan Carr winning?
1: Yes, I didn't. Oh, no, wait, I didn't. See, I started watching
0: the American one, I'd say.
1: That's it.
0: Yeah, no. The American one have famous people on it. No, but the British UK one was really good with Alan Carr. You should rewatch that.
1: Could I rewatch it?
0: Ah.
1: Even though I know who wins.
0: Yeah. Oh, yeah, it was good.
1: Yeah, no, let's stick to the two nights a week. But I suppose, yeah, that could be my filler then while I'm waiting. I'd be pure confused.
0: Then you'd get confused, yeah.
1: I'd be like, did you see Alan Carr last night? You'd be like, Katie, you're so last year.
0: Anyway, guys, keep an eye out. BBC One, 8 o'clock, The Traitors Celebrity Season 2. Here's Alex Warren and Emerald Eyes. It's Spin.

0: well on Spin. Can we please talk about Big Brother?
1: I'm raging because you are on it and I thought I'd be the one on it and I've missed quite a bit. I'm living off of the clips.
0: Yes, because they're really blowing up on TikTok and Instagram, aren't they?
1: They're massive.
0: Yeah.
1: I feel like it's gone OG Big Brother.
0: Can I just say it is like I'm following it like and it is really good this year, like very, very good.
1: Like the characters are bringing the old school drama, I feel. Do you remember the days where like certain scenes and certain parts everyone was talking about going, what happened? Like this is it.
0: Yes, it is. There's been very like viral moments, lots of arguments, but here's the thing. Big Brother is in crisis at the moment.
1: What?
0: Yeah, there's they're in trouble. The show's in trouble because last night on Big Brother, the housemates nominated. Okay? So, you know, you choose who you want to nominate and the person or people with the most votes will be up for eviction. Big Brother's in trouble.
1: Why?
0: The two housemates that are bringing the most drama, the most chaos, the viral clips, the moments on social media.
1: They're both up.
0: They're both up for eviction.
1: Oh, sure. This is what always happens. This annoys me now. Because I get, like, if you played strategically or watched it like you do, I know what you would say here. Why would the public put these two people up? When they are, yes, hell to live with in the Big Brother house, but not hell to watch.
0: I know, but the problem is, it's fellow housemates that nominate them, so you've got to live with these people. So as a housemate...
1: Oh, yes, there you go.
0: You're nominating, you know, Rochelle and Joanne are their names. You're nominating them because they're loud, they're causing arguments, they're hell to live with. But as a viewer, we're like, no! They're TV gold! So this is the problem.
1: And they are, like, together... They're great TV, but if you remove one of them, are they?
0: This is it. I mean, yes, they are, but they're much better as a pair. But they hate each other. These women are at loggerheads. They're the older housemates in the house, actually. So the young ones aren't even bringing the drama. It's the older ones. But yeah, Big Brother's in a little bit of trouble. However, I do have a theory.
1: Okay.
0: I'm going to run it by you and let's see if my prediction is right, okay? Every week in Big Brother, they have a theme. By the way, I got that right, too. Do you remember they said, every week a new house? No, it's just a new theme.
1: And I thought they would be in a new house across different countries. Of course I went there.
0: So this year they are having themes. And this week's theme is the theme of nothing. So Big Brother removed all the furniture and they've had to try and win things back. So it's been the theme of nothing. My theory is, could the theme of nothing extend to the eviction and we don't even have an eviction? Could it be nothing?
1: Well, I think so. Because if they don't... They're losing a massive character.
0: And bear in mind, Celebrity Traders is going to be on around that time as well. Now, it's on an hour earlier, but people might watch it on Plus and catch up. So Big Brother needs the big characters. And I'm sorry, if they get rid of one of those two ladies, they're in big trouble.
1: Now, I do have a question. So one of those two ladies, are they hate each other?
0: Yes.
1: But is one of them maybe troublesome with other housemates? No. Or is it just with these two?
0: They just hate each other. And then fellow housemates obviously dislike individual housemates too because sure they're up for eviction.
1: Yes. So
0: there's their own issues. You have Rochelle who's a bit of a clean freak. She complains about everything. There's poo in the toilet. There's pee in the toilet seat. She's just, don't touch the food. Don't do this. Then you got Joanne who's, you know, quite assertive and she'll tell somebody to their face rather than saying, I don't like what you're doing. She'll say, you're a stupid fool. You know, she'll be quite aggressive that way. Do you get me? She's not soft. She's with her approach.
1: Well, who was the one with the chicken?
0: That was the two of them.
1: Yeah, so there's like a viral clip right now going around of one cooked the chicken, one refused to eat the chicken because she said it wasn't cooked, and then the housemates erupted because it was part of a challenge.
0: Pretty much. Anyway, guys, look, if you're not watching it, really, it's not too late. It is on YouTube. You can watch all the episodes on YouTube for free. So I found the link.
1: Imagine if I was to go back now and just catch up.
0: It's only
1: 2 weeks.
0: Think
1: it's possible?
0: Yeah. You've only got 2 weeks to catch up on.
1: I could do it this weekend.
0: You absolutely could.
1: Okay.
0: Honestly, get on the bus.
1: I'll try.
0: You will, yeah. You should, honestly, do.
1: I know, because I'm raging watching the clips.
0: Yeah, it's worth the watch, lads. Anyway, look, here's Silver Bumper on tonight on Spin.

0: and Garden have a great prize for you at the end of this month. A breakaway at the Marine Hotel in Sutton, Dublin for two people. And can I remind you, that breakaway is going to be given away tomorrow.
1: Yeah, it's only a day away.
0: What are you going for?
1: I'm going for Little Mix, because Leanne from Little Mix is in The Traitors tonight. If anybody doesn't know, Celebrity Traitors kicks off tonight on BBC at 8 o'clock. And Leanne is going to be in there, so I'm rooting for me girl. So I've gone for one of their biggest hits. $17 million on YouTube, can I just say?
0: And you're probably half the percentage of that.
1: Well, I didn't want to say, but yeah, it is true. It's Little Mix and Touch, guys. When they all used to speak and get on with each other. If you want to hear it in full, just drop us a text this morning, 0877 102 103. Just text Ed. Thank you very much.
0: Okay, this morning I'm going for Rudimental. Not the best part of the song, but it's a good one featuring John Newman. Feel the Love. That is really not the best part of the song, even Ed agrees.
1: No, I agree, it's not.
0: But if you know this song, you know it is incredible. Get texting Katie, 0877 102 103. Wow, we're both.
1: To be fair, it's a lot of the song, though.
0: It's not, though.
1: It is. That's been going on for at least 30 seconds.
0: No, Ed, it's not. You know it's not.
1: No, seriously, Katie.
0: That's not the version. You know it.
1: It is. That is the version.
0: I am.
1: That's just not where he's singing.
0: No, I
1: agree. No, I said it's true. I can feel the love. Here he comes.
0: No, that's not the version.
1: It is. That's the song. What? Katie. Katie.
0: I Smell Sabotage.
1: Katie, that's the song. Do you want me to fast forward it? Here we go. Look, fast forward. That's the song you picked.
0: Yeah, but that's not the version. There's it, different
1: that's
0: versions.
1: That's the only version we've got here, I'm afraid. So maybe don't bother voting for Katie.
0: Oh, lies. He's Katie, sabotaging.
1: It's the you're
0: he's sabotaging.
1: I'm not.
0: Get in there. Get in there.
1: Lads, Katie. That's the song she picked. And she's saying it's crap. And
0: no,
1: now you're
0: I'm
1: blaming
0: not.
1: Me, saying I sabotage you. That's the song we've got.
0: Someone even texted in and said, shit.
1: They Why
0: wanna,
1: me?
0: Because they want to hear the song.
1: I always get it. Sick of this crap. You can all go to hell.
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11: I'm Leah. Here's what's happening. Students from across the country will march in Dublin today. They're demanding more government investment in higher education ahead of next week's budget. AMLE President Daniel Walsh says the core funding gap continues to be ignored.
12: This will be hopefully the largest student protest we've seen since pre-COVID times. And I think that figure and that anger reflects the frustration that students have been feeling.
11: Demand for family care in Ireland is expected to rise by nearly 50% by 2040. An ESRI report says the ageing population will put growing pressure on both unpaid family carers and services. The ESRI's Dr. Sheila Connolly says the number of people aged 85 and over will double down the line.
13: Based on these changing demographics, we're finding that the kind of the need for family care is going to increase somewhere between about 49 and 58% by 2040.
11: Over 44 fines for dog failing were given out in the entire country last year. That's according to Vision Ireland. It highlights how dangerous it can be when dog owners don't clean up after their pets. Kevin Kelly from Vision Ireland says despite fines recently being increased, the problem is getting worse.
14: It's a very unpleasant thing for it to get caught up in the roller tip of a long cane or any other mobility aid for that matter.
11: The Drumcree Parade standoff continues this morning. That's despite further talks at Hillsborough Castle. Northern Ireland Secretary Chris Bryant says the sides are close to a deal but more compromise is needed. Ireland Music Week has launched a new bursary. It's in honour of the late Fontaines DC manager Trevor Dietz. The Dubliner died earlier this year at the age of 47. Angela Dorgan, director of Ireland Music Week, says the winner of the bursary is an up-and-coming manager.
15: The inaugural recipient of the Trev Dietz management bursary is an amazing new manager called Erin Barker. She's a Dublin manager.
11: And 2,000 Scott Pine saplings have been given to primary schools nationwide. As we mark National Tree Day today, children across the country are being encouraged to get outside and plant a tree.
8: This is Spins, fully charged with Ed and Katie in for Valerie.

0: The votes are in. That's my Big Brother voice if it was a girl.
1: Come on, let's hear it. So,
0: the votes are in.
1: Is that how you do it?
0: That sounds more X Factor, doesn't it?
1: If you were doing it, like, would you put on a voice or would you do your own?
0: The votes are in.
1: Can you imagine? They'd be like, ugh.
0: I tried to change it. They've been counted and verified. That sounds more X Factor, doesn't it?
1: It does.
0: It does.
1: It's like Rachel and Adichie.
0: Yes, yes. The winner of the throwback track.
1: Go on. Say it.
2: Today's throwback track champion.
3: Say it.
0: Edward.

0: Yay! He won!
1: That's Little Mix and Touch. Guys, Leanne from Little Mix is in Celebrity Traders tonight. Just a reminder.
0: And you could be winning shortly. This week on the show, we are teaming up with Basecamp Adventure Park in Shannon Golden, County Limerick. It's Ireland's largest paintball arena. If you haven't done it, in all weather, it is so much fun. So you and four others could be winning some passes, and you got to be over the age of 13.
1: Yeah, so how do you fancy, guys, paintballing? You know, you and a few mates, maybe there's a birthday party coming up. Maybe you just want to go for the crack. It is good fun. You've done it, I've done it. It's so much
0: fun. So much fun. It's making me want to book in.
1: Do you know what it makes me feel like? I don't know if you felt the same when you did it. I genuinely felt like I was in like a real life like video game. Do you know what I mean?
0: Yeah.
1: You're sort of like hiding and you're trying to duck and hide.
0: It brings you back to your childhood. Remember back in the day, I don't know if you were like this, but like we had to play with toys out on the road. So like, and make up your own games.
1: Yeah.
0: Do you know? And this takes it back to the basics. There's so much you can do. Splatball, forest, laser tag, your archery tag, bushcraft? Sounds fun. And survival challenges. So much fun. Anyway,
1: bushcraft.
0: I'm googling this now.
1: I know bushcraft sounds interesting.
0: You have to hide in a bush.
1: I don't know.
0: And find your competitor.
1: I want to know.
0: Ed, should we not go out and challenge each other in a game and see who wins? Who would love to see that?
1: Now.
0: Why?
1: Competition ends tomorrow.
0: Sure, we'll just go anyway. I'm sure they'll invite us out.
1: Well, you're kind of inviting yourself.
0: No, but sure, we'll pay, like.
1: Or you can bring four people. We're only two people.
0: Who wants to bring us along with them?
1: Who wants couples paintballing?
0: That would be so much fun.
1: All right, guys. Anyway, look, we're getting carried away. You can win this, all right? All you got to do is WhatsApp Basecamp and your details to 087-710-2103.
0: You could be winning that real soon.
1: Yeah. Best of luck, okay? Miley is on the way. She's dropped the Cyrus now in her name. You know that?
0: No.
1: Yeah. We have to call her Miley from now on.
0: Oh, no, I'm not.
1: We have to.
0: No, we don't. Miley Cyrus.
1: Oh, she's coming for you, girl. Kingfisher on spin.
2: My heart, it has been broken by who I cannot tell.

0: Miley Cyrus. Oh, oh no, it's Miley.
1: Just Miley now.
0: Just Miley now.
1: You, I think we all heard you make that sound, by the way. Everybody heard you roll your eyes. Miley. Her name is Miley.
0: Miley. That is Miley in her latest single.
1: Bass Persuades.
0: Bass Persuades.
1: Okay, guys, how do you fancy this? Speaking of bass, what about Bass Camp? Bass Camp Adventure Park. We are sending you off to paintballing for four people. You got to be over the age of 13 for this. Sorry, kids. So, should we ring somebody back?
0: Let's do it.
1: All right.
0: Oh.
1: No. Oh, not happening.
0: Hello, hello, hello.
2: How are things?
0: How are you? Who have we got in the line?
2: Michael.
0: Michael, how are you? Where are you this morning?
2: I'm on my way to work, unfortunately.
0: Oh, we feel for you.
1: Think of the paycheck. Think of the paycheck.
2: I know, lads, I know.
0: Well, listen, Michael, we are going to make your morning a lot better and it'll save some money in the pockets. You have won four passes to head along to Bass Camp.
2: Unbelievable.
1: All right, so you can be splattering paint now at all your enemies or your friends. Michael, have a wonderful day. Would you care to share what you do for work, or are you like, nah, I've already done enough?
2: I won't, because a lot of people, what we do, there's a lot of angry people on the road. That's what I'll say. So.
0: Oh.
1: Wait.
0: No, you shouldn't have said that now, Michael. Now you've played the guessing game.
1: A lot of angry people on the road. Okay, a couple of things.
0: You don't have to confirm, Michael. Just let him have his moment.
1: Just let me have a talk to you. So you could be that guy in the speeding van that, you know, that...
2: No, Jesus, definitely not that guy. No.
1: Okay, I thought he could be me.
0: I loved when he's like, definitely not that guy.
1: Sitting in the back of the van, smoking a fag.
0: Is he a ticket guy, I wonder? Does he give...
2: No.
0: Okay.
1: You said a lot of angry drivers. Is that what you said?
2: There is some places there's a lot of angry drivers, yeah.
0: Yes, some places.
1: Some places a lot of angry drivers.
0: Stop guessing, you can text him.
1: Come on, what?
0: No, you can't do this to the man.
1: Guys, I don't have any idea. Angry drivers?
2: I think so.
1: Are you,
0: We have people guessing and
1: angry
0: all
1: drivers.
0: Now.
1: Oh, you drive a lorry. You drive a lorry and there's angry drivers at you because, like, they think they own the road.
0: If he drove a lorry, he wouldn't be afraid of angry drivers because he would just honk his horn and everyone gets frightened.
1: Angry driver. Hey!
0: What?
1: Hey! He drives a tractor because we're all like, will you drive it on?
0: No.
2: You'll have to keep guessing.
1: Oh.
0: Right.
2: There's
0: he's,
2: trucks involved. All right, but...
0: There's trucks involved. Okay, Michael, he's definitely going to text you in a minute.
1: You just text me your job. I won't tell anyone.
0: Yeah, he won't tell anyone.
1: Anyway, well done, Michael. You did win passes for paintballing. We all got sidetracked here, but fair play to you. Congratulations.
0: Have a good one.
2: Appreciate it.
1: Bye. Ooh, maybe that could be a new game. Guess Michael's job and win some cash.
0: Why does it have to be Michael's job? It could be guess their job. Sure, Michael's job would be guessing. And whose job are we guessing?
1: What do you think, honestly? Where does your brain go? What do you think he does?
0: I don't know. Okay.
1: A lot of angry drivers.
0: He said it does involve trucks, though. He repossesses cars. He's a car repossessor.
1: Do you think?
0: That could be it. Like, angry drivers.
1: Let's take the prize back off him.
0: No, that's his job. You can't judge someone for their job, Hayes.
1: When he messing. Spins cash machine. Cash machine. All right, lads, how do you fancy some money? It's called the cash machine and it's worth a lot. It is worth €312,000, all right? 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

0: catch us playing three songs by the same artist in the 9 a.m. Naughty Threesome, and we'll hook you up with prizes. 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
14: In Clare, there's a delay on the Clare Road southbound in Ennis, heading towards Clare Abbey roundabout. In Limerick, Dublin Road westbound is backed up between Pennywell Road Junction and St. Patrick's Road Junction. And the Shelburne Road southbound is slow from Shelburne Park to Union Cross.
0: Here's what you need to know.
14: I'm Leah. Here's what's happening. Thousands of students will march today over what they say is the government's lack of care for their welfare. AMLAI says the government's response to an unfolding crisis is a disgrace. Daniel Walsh is president of AINTIS na Mac Léinn in Éireann.
15: Ahead of our protest today, we released key demands for the government. The first is that we'd like to see action on a student accommodation crisis, which is one of the biggest barriers to higher education in Ireland today.
14: The calls come ahead of next week's budget. Meanwhile, the opposition parties are set to announce what they'd do if making the decisions. Labour, Sinn Féin and the Social Democrats will all launch their alternative budgets today. The 2025 PIPS report into prisons is putting a spotlight on mental health. The study has found severe overcrowding is adding to the deterioration across the prison system. Niamh McCormack from the Irish Penal Reform Trust says dedicated centres for people with mental health issues need to be introduced.
16: One of the major issues of concern is the imprisonment of people with serious mental health difficulties, particularly particularly people in active psychosis.
14: A woman who was given two doses of a lethal injection in America is still alive. Krista Pike is the only woman on death row in Tennessee for stabbing and beating a classmate in 1995. John North, who's been covering the case for 3 decades, was there to witness her execution.
17: But we don't know that. When we left the building, so far as we knew, she was probably still alive. You just saw the emergency vehicles pull up.
14: Macklemore says he's blown away. His Free Palestine tour sold out. The US rappers announced 3 concerts in Dublin, London and Paris. It's after he was dropped as Ed Sheeran's support act over comments he made about Gaza. And a pub in Mayo has closed its doors after 156 years. It's after they failed to find a successor with the right surname. McLaughlin's Bar on Achill Island has been passed down to 4 generations since it first began trading in 1870. Josie McLaughlin, who was born upstairs at the pub, retired on Sunday after running the bar for 43 years.
18: You know when you're feeling all house proud? Like a pro interior designer? 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A statement lamp? Then the guests are due soon and it's chaos. A cordless vacuum has it looking spotless as you spot your guests on the video doorbell. For home improvements, big or small, we've got the very thing at very.ie.
0: Off the ball on spin.
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14: The Republic of Ireland welcome Austria to the Aviva tonight. They'll be hoping to keep their recent home record. There were reports that Fenizaz was considering his international future after the controversy around Ireland's win over Israel. Alcrumson insists the midfielder is committed to the squad.
20: Had good conversations with Finn. And obviously he's just in a tricky situation. He's in a tricky situation. It's a difficult. He wants to belong to the national team of Republic of Ireland.
14: Man City sponsor Etihad Airways says it's considering legal action against the Premier League. The Abu Dhabi-based airline says it categorically rejects any suggestion it was involved in improper commercial arrangements. City have been found guilty of 115 financial breaches. Download the GoLight app now, your new home for Off the Ball.
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0: Ed and Katie in for Valerie. New morning crew just for you. For now, anyway. Ed and Katie are on Spins Fully Charged. Wake me up.
21: Wow! It is the 8 o'clock hour, which means the name game.
22: The name game!
21: Are you excited?
23: Abso-frickin-lutely.
21: Oh, I thought you were going somewhere else there. I was about to go, oh!
23: So for those of you that missed it, we did have a winner. Yesterday, the name game was won. Hello, if you missed the show yesterday, where were you?
21: Oh, I couldn't believe who it was. I'm not going to lie, my mind never once went there.
23: Okay, so...
21: Jamie Lynn Spears. That was who it was.
23: Yeah. Well done to Blondet, who backed herself 1,000 euros. So, guys, here's what's going to happen today, right? New game, new name, and new prize.
21: Yay! Oh, new prize!
23: New prize.
21: Oh, yes, new prize.
23: New name, new game, new prize.
21: I love it.
23: I'm so excited. I honestly think you're never going to get it. Never going to.
21: Well, I'm changing it up. I am going... Oh, you're...
23: You need better questions.
21: All right.
23: Sorry, did that just come out of my mouth?
21: It did, because that came... Most of those questions came from the listener.
23: Well, ye all need better questions. That's right.

0: Cat Soyant, Animal on Spin. Are we ready?
1: Yeah.
0: I feel like it's a brand new season of The Name Game. The Name Game.
1: It is time for a brand new season of The Name Game. And it so happens to be the 1st of October, right?
0: Yes, exactly. So guys, here's the cracker, right? So I have got a name in mind. You need to figure out who it is. Every day on the show, Katie will ask a question to try and get some insight as to who this famous person is. All right. So guys, this is The Name Game with the Return Awards. And here's what we got for you. The prize at the end of this, okay? First of all, bragging rights. You can just say like, I guessed it. But also, we're going to reward you too.
1: Yes, we are. And you could be winning one of these prizes.
0: No, all of these.
1: All of these?
0: Yeah.
1: No way.
0: Yeah. So what you can win is an 11-inch, 128GB iPad Air. Now, I've Googled iPad Airs. I want one. With an Apple Pencil.
1: And AirPods 4.
0: All of them. All of them.
1: Oh. Yes, please.
0: Come here. This is a pricey bit of kit.
1: This is...
0: Yeah.
1: Yes, it is. Mm-hmm. All thanks to Return. Okay.
0: So, we need a new name. And I've it locked in. I have the name. And now you need to figure out who it is. Guys, remember, the first person on air with the correct answer will win this tech bundle.
1: Okay. We have to start it off with your... All time, it's you can't go any other way. Is this celebrity male or female?
0: And of course, we've been playing this now for a while, and I can only answer yes or no. Katie, do you not remember? I can only answer yes or no. So would you like to re-ask your question?
1: Oh, God. Ed. I'm still going to find out either.
0: Yeah, but yeah,
1: is it
0: the rules.
1: Is the celebrity male?
0: Yes.
1: Ah, he's switching it up.
0: Yes, yes, yes.
1: Okay, we've got a male.
0: that's all you got. I mean, do you want to take a guess, guys? So you might as well.
1: Do you want to just have a stab at it? Get texting. And we could call you back for the crack. Imagine.
0: No.
1: I'd love it for bragging rights. Ed, I'd love it for bragging rights. I would love if someone guessed it on the first day. Oh, I would never, ever let you live it down.
0: Hardly. Can you imagine?
1: It can be possible. Imagine someone just having a random stab at it.
0: Don't. I'm scared now.
1: I love it. I love it. Imagine the guesses are coming in tenfolds.
0: Will we, let's see what...
1: For the crack.
0: Guess for today.
1: Guess, go on.
2: Hello?
1: Hello, hello. Who have we got on the line?
2: Hi, it's Shauna.
1: Shauna, we're going to get you to have a guess. Because imagine, just imagine having the bragging rights that we crushed Ed on day one of the name game.
2: Yeah, I would absolutely love it.
0: Go ahead now, go on.
1: Yes.
0: Go on then. So what do we know? We just know...
1: It's male.
0: It's male.
1: But you just never know. So give us a guess.
2: Right, so I was thinking maybe Macklemore.
1: Oh, are you picking that name because he's in the headlines a lot?
2: Yeah, I thought maybe with everything going on in the headlines, it might be subconsciously there somewhere and Ed picked it.
1: I love that guess. I love that guess. Okay, Ed... Right. Let us know.
0: Big shout out to Macklemore, legend. But is that the answer? Oh. No, hard luck.
1: But you know what? Keep guessing, Shauna. Keep those notes, okay? And you could be entering again, okay?
2: Thanks, guys.
1: Bye. All right.
0: We're going to play it again tomorrow, guys. Remember, the exact same time. You know the deal now. All right, we know the deal. You come on, you have a guess. If you're right, you win. If you're wrong... Come back again.
1: You love games. Like, I know I'm down now as the competitive co-host, that I get very competitive. Can I just say it? You do too.
0: Oh yeah, I love a game.
1: The rules. Stick to the rules.
0: No, I'm a devil for rules. You know, it's not even the competition element. I don't mind losing, but just stick by the rules. Like, if I lose and you play by the rules, fair enough. But if you cheat in the game, oh.
1: Oh, he went That meant my neck.
0: I don't know what that was, but you're done, like.
3: 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Now open to primary and secondary schools as well as third level institutions across Ireland. Spin the
0: Name Game. So the Name Game returns tomorrow morning just after 8:05. Guys, best of luck. Here's Role Model. This is High Hopes 3000. It's Spin. I am.

0: Zara Larsson, David Guetta on My Love on Spin. It is 8:21, guys. Good morning. Whew. Can I just explain something here?
1: Yes.
0: I died laughing on the couch last night.
1: Why?
0: So I hope she doesn't mind me saying this. I got a DM on Instagram from Chloe Coyce. Now, Chloe, for those that don't know, Chloe is, hope she doesn't mind me saying, but I consider her an influencer. She's a very influential personality.
1: Oh, you know, she definitely does. She's a dote. Love, yeah. Chloe.
0: Limerglass, huge following on social media, on Instagram and TikTok, but I got a DM from her and I was like, oh, just look on. And basically, Chloe was asking me, she was like, Ed, you played a song on the radio the other morning, who is this? We're searching Matt for Patrol, trying to find it here. We can't find it. Okay? So she was like, it's an Irish song. It's about coming home and all that kind of stuff. So I was like, oh. My song?
1: I missed your song on Tuesday. Sure,
0: you weren't even here.
1: I missed it.
0: Oh, you didn't even hear it either, did
1: no.
0: you?
1: No.
0: Well, that's shocking. So basically, I explained to her, I was like, oh, this is a feature that we do on the show every Tuesday where you, Casey, you sent me a challenge to write a specific song and then I go away and make the song. So she was dying. She was like, oh my God, going to get sick. Are you serious? She said, did you see my TikTok? So I said, no, I didn't, but I ran straight over and had a quick nose. So Chloe, God bless her cotton socks, had made a TikTok. Are we ready to hear it?
1: Yes.
0: So this was the TikTok that she had made. I just think, listen so carefully. So funny.
2: I'd love Disney to do like an Irish cartoon, like movie for kids. One of my favourite movies on Disney, I think it's Disney, is Luca. You know that Italian, please tell me that is Italian. And he's like the child that like lives underwater and he comes up and it's like Italy. And I remember when me and Luke were in Italy, we saw this little town, it looked exactly like where Luca was filmed. And I was thinking this morning, because I was listening to the radio and that new Coming Home to Ireland song was playing. And I was like, this song would be such a good song to play in a cartoon movie, like at the sad part. Then we were thinking and I was like, there's no Irish bass cartoon like movies for
0: did you hear her? She was like, this new Irish Coming Home to Ireland song.
1: But I'm sorry, can I just say, Ed, I have been, along with the listeners, asking you to put all these songs into an album and have it on Spotify. I've been asking.
0: Yeah.
1: The listeners have been asking, and I think you're just being too, is the word coy?
0: No, I'll do it. Everything is at the time. I will do it.
1: Yes. Yeah. It needs to happen. Like, yeah. Ed, we love these songs.
0: Well, I thought it was just funny because obviously Chloe didn't know. She heard the song. She fell in love with it. She thought it was just a new Irish song. And then in the comments, people were like, what's the Irish song? So people wanted to know. So last night I did post a snippet of the song, but I think it's only fair that we hear the song again because you haven't heard it.
1: I haven't heard it. I want to hear it.
0: Yeah.
1: Also, like, I love all the songs. You've had this a few times now. Oh, what was that song playing this morning? It's really good. Where can I find it?
0: Yeah. No. Look, I will say Roachie's remix is taken off. People are loving the songs that I'm creating, which is lovely, right?
1: Because he loves doing them.
0: But do we want to hear the Coming Home to Ireland song?
1: Yeah, because now I want to imagine it as if it was in an Irish cartoon.
0: Me too. After hearing Chloe's interpretation, I'm like, okay, now I need to like channel Irish cartoon, sad scene. Could work, couldn't it?
1: I want to hear it. Let's go.
0: Okay, let's go.
3: Roachie's remix. Roachie's remix.
4: Roachie's remix. We make them sing.
3: Roachie's remix.
5: Roachie's remix.
6: Roachie's remix.
0: So I want to explain my method behind writing the song. Okay, you missed all of this, Katie.
1: I did. I was tanning on a sunbed somewhere.
0: So the whole concept of the song for me was all about sort of people who like immigrate to other countries. So for example, Irish people that maybe moved to Australia and they're out there working and they're living there and it isn't quite what they had hoped for and they sort of long to come home. They want to return home to Ireland.
1: Okay, I like it. I like the theme.
0: But that was it. But I mean, it could be interpreted. You know, you can replace Ireland with another country. Do you know what I mean? It's universal, okay? So the song is called Coming Home to Ireland. Are you ready?
1: Let's go.

0: I'll always want to come home to Ireland. Like, it, that song is after, honestly, dare I say it's the nicest. No, I don't want
1: what?
0: To.
1: What? Say it.
0: Yeah, dare I say what? It's the nicest one you've made.
1: Do you think?
0: Like, aww. Honestly, and only earlier on the show I was talking about, like, back in the day when we were growing up, that simple life. Oh, I love it. Yeah. And I agree with Chloe. I can see that. Why don't we have an Irish movie or an Irish cartoon?
1: Well, I did want to correct Chloe. There is like one. I think Riverdance did one a couple of years ago.
0: But oh, did
1: no,
0: they?
1: No one heard of it.
0: Okay, I think we should all team up and make a cartoon.
1: I mean, I would love
0: and
1: it.
0: And this could be the soundtrack.
1: Listen, thanks, Millie. Come here, can I say the texts are lovely? There's some really lovely messages coming in.
0: They are coming in tenfold.
1: What a song. Keep playing it. In tears. Amazing. Please release the song. I'm bawling. Sorry, there's a amount of people bawling this morning, is there? Bawling in the car on my way to work, only home from Australia since May. Nothing like home.
0: Oh, see?
1: I'm drinking my tears. Never once lived away from home, mind. I love that. Oh, that's a really beautiful song. I know it's early, but Christmas number one.
0: Oh, yeah.
1: Oh, yeah, we can roll with that. What do we think of that?
0: Are you 100%? And I feel like even people that haven't been in, like, or haven't left the country, it's that feeling that you get. Like, who falls down the rabbit hole of watching videos of people coming home? Who I loves
1: know.
0: Watching them?
1: I know. Oh my God! That could be the song that's used like that when people are coming back from the airports. I'm coming home to Ireland.
0: Yes!
1: Where my heart should be. And we could play for like rugby matches and all that kind of stuff. And
0: oh,
1: sporting
0: I love
1: events.
0: It. But people need to use this. So if you're on TikTok, okay?
1: True.
0: And you are away and you're thinking of coming home and doing one of those surprise videos, which, by the way, I am your top supporter. I love those videos. Imagine playing that song if you didn't want the audio. Because let's be fair, the Irish moms and dads normally bleep, bleep. Yeah. You could cover it with this song.
1: Well, that's the thing. So I have the sound up there now. So it's up there on...
0: On TikTok?
1: Yeah, it's on my own. It's on my own TikTok.
0: But yes!
1: Sure, go find me. Go find this.
0: It's at
1: Ed
0: Roach.
1: Because you can use a sound then, can't you?
0: Is it Ed Roach or Ed Roach Music?
1: Ed Roach.
0: Just Ed Roach. Go over and then you save the sound and then you use it.
1: I want to see who the first person is to use the sound.
0: I want to see
1: it. I don't care what you do in the video. You could just play it and just have yourself staring at the camera. I don't care what you do.
0: Okay, do it. This is the only way that we can get it out there. I'm going to go straight away and save it. I'm going to go and share it. And then I'll play it on the way home in the car. I'm coming home. Really, I'm going home, but I'll play it.
1: You are going home.
0: I
1: you're
0: am.
1: Coming home to
0: yeah.
1: more.
0: Yes! Ed, I'm so happy for you because he loves doing this. And again, we'll shout for the album.
1: All right, I'm the Christmas number one. I mean, it is all happening. That's. You're taking me out
2: of the ordinary. Hey, it's Michaela. I'm on my way from 10 with Burger King, and I've your tickets to see

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11: I'm Leah. Here's what's happening. Thousands of students will march today over what they say is the government's lack of care for their welfare. Amleigh says the government's response to an unfolding crisis is a disgrace. Daniel Walsh is president of Aintas na Maclean in Éireann.
12: Ahead of our protest today, we released key demands for the government. The first is that we'd like to see action on a student accommodation crisis, which is one of the biggest barriers to higher education in Ireland today.
11: The calls come ahead of next week's budget. Meanwhile, the opposition parties are set to announce what they'd do if making the decisions. Labour, Sinn Féin and the Social Democrats will all launch their alternative budgets today. The 2025 PIPS report into prisons is putting a spotlight on mental health. The study has found severe overcrowding is adding to the deterioration across the prison system. Niamh McCormick from the Irish Penal Reform Trust says dedicated centres for people with mental health issues need to be introduced.
13: One of the major issues of concern is the imprisonment of people with serious mental health difficulties, particularly people in active psychosis.
11: A woman who was given two doses of a lethal injection in America is still alive. Krista Pike is the only woman on death row in Tennessee for stabbing and beating a classmate in 1995. John North, who's been covering the case for 3 decades, was there to witness her execution.
14: But we don't know that. When we left the building, so far as we knew, she was probably still alive. You just saw the emergency vehicles pull up.
11: Michael Moore says he's blown away his Free Palestine tour. So sold out. The US rapper has announced 3 concerts in Dublin, London and Paris. It's after he was dropped as Ed Sheeran's support act over comments he made about Gaza. And a pub in Mayo has closed its doors after 156 years. It's after they failed to find a successor with the right surname. McLaughlin's Bar on Achill Island has been passed down to 4 generations since it first began trading in 1870. Josie McLaughlin, who was born upstairs at the pub, retired on Sunday after running the bar for 43 years.
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16: I like being used. It means I have a purpose.

0: Bella Kay. I love it. I love it. I love it. Guys, it's spooky season.
1: Yes. I'm so excited. So excited. It's October. That's my scary voice.
0: And every day on the show, we want to commit.
1: What was that? That was your dead voice.
0: That was me.
1: Okay.
0: I don't know what it was. I got trapped in a garage door.
1: Let me explain. It is the 1st of October. Me and Ed are October fanatics. We love spooky season. So every day on the show, we are going to give you our favourite movie suggestions, scary movie suggestions.
0: I think this is great because, you know what, sometimes there's nothing to watch when you get home on the telly, so why not watch one of our recommendations? So how it's going to work is, I'm going to recommend a movie for today, Casey's the next day, me the next day, back and forth.
1: Yes, until October ends on October the 31st.
0: Okay, so my movie recommendation today is a classic. Wes Craven was the director. The man is no longer with us, but he is a horror icon. He has created so many horror movies, and this is one of my favorites, Katie. One.
2: You're not scared, are you?
3: Someone has taken their love of fear one step too far.
4: We know you're not the killer.
3: Solving this mystery.
5: Everybody's a suspect!
3: Is going to be murder.
6: Who are you?
7: The question is, where am I?
1: Sydney!
0: Scream.
1: Sydney.
0: I presume you've seen it.
1: Oh, yes. One of my favorites. I have watched all of them. I love them. We previously acted out a scene from Scream.
0: We did. Oh my God, I forgot that actually.
1: If you missed it, it's over on Smith's Insta. It's actually quite hilarious, if I do say so myself. Maybe we should bring back our acting scary movie.
0: Maybe we should.
1: Trailer every day. Honestly, I love October. Ed, I'm living for it. Bring it on. I'm going lighting a fire this weekend.
0: Let's talk about the movie now. Sorry, you're going off on one lighting candles and pumpkin spice lattes.
1: Yeah.
0: That's not the point of this. Every day we talk about the movie, Katie.
1: Okay, fine.
0: So Scream is my recommendation. You can be drinking your pumpkin spice latte in
1: while watching Scream.
0: In your Casper or pajamas.
1: Oh, I wonder if they exist.
0: Anyway, lads, Scream is my movie choice. The original, of course. There were 7 Screams in total. I don't know if you've seen all of them.
1: I've seen all of them. All of them. Do you agree that Scream 1 is ultimate?
0: Yes.
1: Top tier. You can't beat Scream 1.
0: Scream 1 is the best.
1: Yeah, me too. I'm with you.
0: And I don't know, I find it a bit of a comfort movie, which is very unusual, isn't it? Yeah, I swear to God, this is a true story. I find great comfort in watching Scream.
1: You find great comfort in murders?
0: No, I find great comfort in watching Scream.
1: But that's what you're watching. People being hunted down and murdered.
0: You're next. After that comment.
8: Watch your back, Katie.
1: All right, Sydney.
0: Here's Jenny on spin.

0: Tame Impala, and it's called Loser on Spin. A very good morning to you guys. It is 8:51, and it is time for a little bit of trouble. Are we ready for it?
1: Yes, let's go.
0: Born ready.
2: Everybody in the Southwest is talking about it.
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4: Feels like trouble to me.
1: Ooh, another Thursday, another trouble to pick apart. Ed, you've got it this week.
0: Yeah, it comes in from a lad. He says, hey lads, first of all, congrats to Casey and her engagement.
1: Oh, thank you.
0: He says, I recently proposed to my fiance. It was so special. She absolutely loved it. However, about 2 hours after I popped the question, she asked me to propose again. She wanted a video for her followers and wanted to capture the moment. I went along with it and I faked the video and blew up. So according to him now, this video is blown up. So guys, if we've seen a video recently, it's probably that one. I now feel a little weird about it. It's basically a fake proposal and it doesn't sit well with me. How do I say it to her now? Is it too late to address it with her? I'm worried that our wedding plans are going to become content and not genuine. It's all a bit weird for me.
1: Oh, for the first week, I have a real, real strong opinion on this.
0: Oh, go on. We'll have to get stuck into it. So we will.
1: Do I go straight? No. I do have a strong opinion on this one.
0: All right. Well, you've got your strong opinion. I've got my opinion. And now, guys, we need to hear your opinion.
1: And then we'll get into it.
0: Yes. So come on, send it in. 087-710-203. What would you be saying? Would you say anything? Or is it too late? Are you just bringing up stuff from a few weeks ago now? Like, have you just moved on? Like, it's done? You know, I don't know. We'll talk about it. We will.
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8: In Clare, the N85 eastbound outside Ennis is very slow between Beach Park roundabout and Clare Abbey roundabout. In Limerick, Roxburgh Road inbound is backed up from Roxburgh roundabout to Carey's Road Junction. And there's a queue on the Ballysimon Road inbound from Gary Glass roundabout to Tipperary roundabout.
5: Here's what you need to know.
8: I'm Leah, here's what's happening. Thousands of students are marching today to call on the government for more support. Amleigh says there's 50,000 bed shortfall in student accommodation and their response to the crisis is a disgrace. The march will start at the Garden of Remembrance in Dublin at lunchtime. Daniel Walsh is president of Amleigh and he explains some of their demands.
9: Action on the student accommodation crisis. We're also calling on them to reduce the student contribution charge. And finally, we're asking on the government to take action to close the core funding gap in the higher education sector.
8: The CCPC are investigating 9 gaming companies, including the creators of Minecraft and Candy Crush. They're looking into whether in-game currencies and purchases are in breach of consumer law. Neurodevelopmental therapist and founder of Cogni Kids, Alwyn Moran, says the games are manipulative.
10: All of these design tricks, you know, they're designed to put pressure on them. They're designed to really reward that reward system.
8: There are calls for much tougher enforcement of dog fouling laws. Vision Ireland says only 44 fines were issued in the entire country last year. The organisation's Kevin Kelly says despite higher penalties, the problem is getting worse.
11: 77% of respondents to our survey feel that the fines aren't going to make any difference. So there does need to be a greater level of enforcement.
8: A woman who was given 2 doses of a lethal injection is still alive. Krista Pike is the only woman on death row in Tennessee and authorities insist every protocol was followed to execute her. John North was one of the journalists there to witness it.
12: It appeared that this did not go like they thought it was supposed to go, but we don't know that.
8: A solution to the Drumcree standoff in the north hangs in balance. Portadown Orange men say they will not accept any deal that requires them to walk away. Journalist Amanda Ferguson says both sides have remained tight-lipped.
13: I would love to know what was in it, like most other people, but what I suggest was in it was something that didn't involve the Orange men walking down the Garvahy Road.
8: And Claudia Winkleman has joked she's too thick to take part in Celebrity Traitors. She's back to present the show tonight.
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8: The Republic of Ireland face group leaders Austria tonight in the Nations League. Ireland play off the back of winning 3-0 against Israel last Sunday in Hungary. Manager Heimir Hallgrímsson praised his players for handling that game with grace and dignity.
15: The players have done this week with grace and dignity. And represented the national team the best way they can.
8: Man City's sponsor Etihad Airways says it's considering legal action against the Premier League. The airline says it rejects any suggestion it was involved in improper commercial arrangements. And Katie McCabe missed Chelsea's Champions League fixture against Lyon yesterday through illness. The Ireland captain was absent from the matchday squad for the 0-0 draw in France yesterday. Download the Go Light app now, your new home for Off the Ball.
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6: 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Clear skies ahead. That's the forecast. Find your career at airnav.ie.
8: Take the sunnies back out.

0: Okay, so before Trouble Thursday, guys, we have the important job to do of reminding you all about our Naughty Threesome recently, because things are a little bit different around here.
1: Yes, they are. We love the Naughty Threesome every morning, 9 a.m, but now we've just amped it up that little bit. You are listening for three songs in a row from the same artist.
0: Yeah, now this can include a featured artist, so...
1: Exactly.
0: If the person isn't the main singer, that's all right. As long as they feature in the song in one way or another... It's good.
1: And I crack down on the rules for this one, don't I?
0: Yeah, oh, big time.
1: Yeah.
0: Big time.
1: You have to listen for the third song before you text us on 0877-102-103. Why? Because that's the vital song. That's the song to say, oh, it is three in a row.
0: Do you know what we should do from now on?
1: What?
0: Discount anybody that texts in for the song one or song two. Only song, only texts that have come in while song three has started will count.
1: I'm actually weak because I'm like, you just emptied extra. You're like, here's another rule.
0: I think it's more agreeing with what you're saying, but... Firmer approach.
1: Oh, he slapped the desk.
0: Firmer approach, Katie.
1: Yes, because there is some great prizes up for grabs. If you hear those three songs in a row, you could be winning some great prizes.
0: Yeah. What are they? Do you remember? No, you don't.
1: Yes,
0: you
1: do.
0: Can win a one for all vouchers.
1: Ticketmaster vouchers. Just Eat vouchers.
0: It's all in there.
1: It's all there. I knew. I was just giving you some of the limelight.
0: I don't know about that. Guys, listen carefully. Are we going to hear three songs from this artist? Here's Amy Winehouse and Rehab. It's Spin.

Is the next one the same artist? You could win when all three songs are connected. Listen to win. This is Spin's Naughty Threesome.

0: to Mark Ronson, and you heard it, Amy Winehouse, a tune called Valerie on Spin. It is 14 minutes past nine, guys. Good morning.
1: Good morning. That was a bit of Amy Winehouse, wasn't it?
0: It was.
1: Three times in a row, baby. Yeah.
2: Oh, Katie, are you okay?
1: Are you?
0: Oh, do you know what? We need to talk to someone else here. We need to give away something because that was three in a row.
1: Yeah, that's what I was getting at.
0: Oh.
1: Oh. Somebody answer the phone.
0: Come on. We have trouble there to get to. Oh. 3 more seconds. 3, 2, 1.
1: Oh. Unlucky. Unlucky caller. Unlucky. Okay. Let's go again.
0: All right, guys. Best of luck. What about? What about this one? I can't go up.
1: Do you want the prize? Are you okay?
0: We've stuff to do, lads.
1: Yeah.
0: We've other things to do.
1: I'm hangry.
0: What's going on?
1: They're afraid of talking to us because we're so unhinged. They're like,
0: oh,
1: they're like those two. Someone's going, call me, I'll answer. Go on, give it to the eye, I'll answer.
0: Where is that? You better answer now.
1: You better.
0: All right, we're doing it.
3: I call it third time lucky.
0: Oh my God, they're not even... Answer the phone, hello?
3: Can you hear me?
0: Why aren't they answering the phone, Katie?
1: I don't know, hello?
3: Can you hear me?
0: Oh my God.
3: Can you hear me?
0: Why did they text in and say, call me, and then they don't answer the phone?
1: I can't do it.
3: Can you hear me?
1: We can!
0: We're joking!
1: Who have we got on the line?
3: It's Jennifer, third time lucky.
0: Yes!
1: Go on, Jennifer! Congratulations! You heard three songs in a row from the lovely Amy Winehouse. Ed, what is Jennifer winning today?
0: Jennifer, get ready to spend, because you were winning a €100 one for all voucher. Congratulations!
1: Woo! I love that. Listen,
3: thank you so much.
1: We love a one for all voucher because you can spend it on anything, can't you?
3: Absolutely. I'm here like, where can I spend that? Probably on food.
1: I know, it's worse than me. Like, if I had that now, I'd be like, oh, the kids need something. Oh,
0: no,
1: the house
0: no.
1: needs something.
0: Spend it on yourself.
3: No.
1: Yeah, spend
3: no,
1: it on
3: No, I'm
1: going
3: to spend it on myself. Yeah, I am. I deserve it.
1: Yes, you do, girl. Yes, you do. Yes. Well, Jennifer, thanks for answering and thanks for listening in every morning. We appreciate it.
3: Thank you. And Ed, I love Roachie's remix. I'm here for it.
1: See?
0: Oh, thank you very much.
1: I'm sick of telling him.
0: Okay.
3: Yeah, no, it's amazing.
0: I'll take notes, genuinely. My brain is in overdrive today, lads. The thoughts of me being a Christmas number one has just sent me into overdrive.
1: It has. So I'm like, yeah, I'm all here for this. So
3: I'm manifesting it for you. You've
0: thank
3: got this.
0: You. Okay. Maybe we can put that 100 quid towards maybe marketing.
3: Well, that's my job, so I can do that for you.
0: That's perfect!
1: Jennifer, we'll be in touch.
0: I think I'm the real winner this morning.
1: Thanks,
0: see you, Jennifer.
1: Thank you.
0: Right, Jennifer, marketing sorted. Great. What can you do?
1: Sure, you know I'm going to be your manager.
0: Oh, God. I don't know about
1: you
0: that.
1: You know it. Yes, I'm gonna get your confidence up. I'm going to be like, yes, Ed,
0: you're
1: number
0: my
1: one.
0: Coach.
1: Yeah, and I'll take a small percentage.
0: Here's the data, guys. In LA. It's been Trouble Thursday. It's coming up.

0: Adela, Aitken Ola on Spin. It's 9:20.
1: Everybody in the Southwest is talking about it.
2: It's Trouble Thursday on Fully Charged.
3: Smells like trouble to me.
0: Okay, don't hold back now. Give us your honest opinions on this, okay? This lad has messaged and he says, "Hey lads, first of all, congrats to Casey on her engagement." So congratulations, Casey.
4: Thank you.
0: Well done. Did you say well done? Is that a bit weird to say well done?
4: Well done.
0: Saying yes.
4: Yes.
0: So this guy says, "I recently proposed to my fiance and it was so special. She absolutely loved it. However, about 2 hours after I popped the question, she asked me to propose again. She wanted a video for her followers and wanted to capture the moment. I went along with it and faked the video and it blew up. I now feel a little weird about it. It's basically a fake proposal and it doesn't sit well with me. How do I say it to her now, or is it too late to address this with her? I'm worried that our wedding plans are going to become content and not genuine. It's all a bit weird for me." That comes in from this lad.
4: Okay, do you want my opinion first?
0: Go for it.
4: Okay, so like, I know that in a world where if you are a content creator, that's essentially your job. And I feel like everything has turned to being online. As someone, a woman that has just experienced this as recent as last week, I feel that something as special as this can't be redone. Mm-hmm. Here's why. I feel like a proposal is special to everyone's unique relationship, okay? Because what works for one won't always work for another. For instance, our engagement was very unique to us. You know, he made some jokes, he dragged it out for a while. There is little video footage of it, but it wasn't my first thing to jump to share that video footage. It's our moment. I'm still in the place of like, I don't think the internet will ever see that video because it's a special moment. And I do feel like an engagement is two people. So there's two people in it. Not just the woman, it's the man's thing as well. And it takes a lot for a man to get the courage up to do that. So I do feel he should talk about to his other half what he's feeling, because otherwise this could just leak on to the wedding where it turns into photos, videos, this getting posted, not getting posted. Don't lose sight of what the moment is really about.
0: I mean, that's all well and good. I personally think he's too late. Sorry.
4: Do you?
0: I do, yeah. I think like you missed the ball on that one, buddy. Like, I understand you're annoyed and you're like, oh God, it's fake. We faked it. Oh. But that's a you problem. Like, you said yes when she asked you, will you retake it? 2 hours later, you should have said, oh God, no. Jesus, no, that'll ruin the moment. No. But no, you, unfortunately, you said yes. So, first of all, I would say a couple of things. That's on you, I think. I do think it is weird that she wanted to retake it for social media, but like, we live in this world where everybody wants to document every single moment of their life. You could have said no, you didn't say no, sorry. Also, I don't think she can't remove it. What's the point of even taking it down? Like, it's up there now, so you might as well just let it be there, you know?
4: And I agree, it has to stay there now and it's done. What's done is done, but I do feel maybe in that moment, and I agree to a certain extent with you, Ed, that yes, you know, it's done now. What can you do? And why didn't he say it in the moment? But maybe he was keeping things peaceful because it was such a big night. It was such a big day. Whatever had happened, it was a big moment. He didn't want to ruin it in that moment.
0: Yeah, I understand.
4: But then again, you're right. No, because you should be able, like, in a relationship to openly express these things.
0: Absolutely. If you're marrying somebody and you're worried of the reaction, no. Like, sorry, are you sure about this relationship then? Like, at the end of the day, had that happened to me, I would be like, oh my God, no way. Or I'd actually be a bit insulted and I would probably
4: think you didn't do it good enough. Maybe that's like the feeling he's feeling.
0: I just think the whole thing is weird, and I think he's right, it is weird. It's like you wanted to recreate the moment for your social media following. Like, what? Ugh. Oh, yuck. Like,
4: no.
0: So, ugh.
4: You can never recreate that moment.
0: No.
4: So you do see where he's feeling a little bit.
0: Oh my God, I totally empathise with him. But like, he should have said it. He's too late now. No point messaging in weeks later going, can I address it with her now? I think you can't. I think you did it. You agreed to it as well as she did.
4: I disagree. I think he still can address it.
0: I don't.
4: I do.
0: Well, she could just go back to him like, well, you agreed to it two whatever many weeks ago. Why?
4: 1,000,000%. But I think it's more for the future now. He needs to think forward that, like, if he doesn't want this to happen at his wedding or this be a thing. Like, imagine at the wedding day, like, checking the photo, being like, no, I don't like that. Do that again. Or do it again.
0: I agree with you, but I disagree, because I agree you need to move forward. But if he wants to move forward, why is he dragging up the past? Like, for me, you need to just block that in. That happened. You agreed to it. You're part to play in that as well. You move on from that moment. I don't believe you need to be dragging it up. But I would say moving forward, your lesson here should have been, buddy, you know, boundaries.
4: Say it in the moment. Or I suppose in the pre-planning of the wedding, say your boundaries of, I don't want this now, and I don't want this, and I don't want this.
0: Yeah, look, that's, you know what I'm saying. Yeah, like the video, I wasn't really sure about doing it. I don't really want to be doing that again, you know.
4: But no repeats. It's what happens in the moment.
0: Lads, what do you think?
4: What are you thinking? Let us know your opinion.
0: Could he say it to her? Should he say it to her? Should he actually just
4: leave it go,
0: let it go, or say how he feels? Because also then there's two sides to a coin, right? Because is it healthy going into a relationship and not speaking your mind?
4: Yeah, I say I couldn't and wouldn't. And also, it's not even really, is he asking about the video? Should he take the video? It's not about taking the video down. It's done now. What's done is done. It's about going forward. What's he going to do going forward?
0: All right, 087-7102-3, guys, thoughts. Here's Ray, Amma, and absolutely three sisters on this track. It's called Joy. I

0: However, a couple of hours later, she was like, we didn't get that on video. Can we fake it and re-record it, please? And he agreed to it. It blew up. And now he is sort of, well, having regret. He's like, why did I agree to this? I should have said no. Is it too late to bring it up now?
1: Ed thinks it is. I think you should, because if he doesn't say anything, this could roll into the wedding.
0: Yeah, but if he says something, I think he's, personally, I think he's throwing a little grenade at the start of this sort of fiancé phase. Like, he agreed. It's not like she forced him. It's not like she, you know, she asked him, could we do it? And he said, yeah. He should have said in that moment in time, oh, no, babe. Like, what we did was special. Like, we don't need to recreate it for social media. But he,
1: yeah, like, he should have.
0: He should have, and that's on him.
1: I know. A little bit of me is like, that is within you to do it. But then you look at the human side of it, that he may have been like, I'm not going to ruin this moment for her. This is what she wants. I think it's literally just communication on this one. I think he needs to just maybe set stronger boundaries going forward for the wedding.
0: No, we agree on that, but we're talking about this video. He wants to know, should he address it with her? I am categorically saying, do not address it with her. I think if you address it with her, I think you're going to create a bridezilla moment. I think you're going to get off on the wrong foot. This should be a joyous, happy occasion. She loved it the first time. She loved it the second time. You don't. I would say, buddy, don't mess it up. I would say, swallow a bit of that bitter pill. I'd like to keep your mouth shut, to be honest. I would. I wouldn't bring it up.
1: Ed, a lot of people are agreeing with you on this Trouble Thursday. Text is in on 0877-102-103. I'm with Ed. Don't rock the boat. Say nothing. She seems happy and just go forward.
0: Another one here. She sounds like an absolute wagon. Can you imagine her in a couple of years' time when family and all sorts are involved? Oh, we don't know that now. Another one here. Karen's got in touch. She says, what is it with everybody documenting every moment of their lives? Some things should be kept private. The idea of faking it is absolutely ridiculous. Fair enough, if it was a real moment, share it then, but don't fake it.
1: Yeah, I don't know. Now I'm confused. I always end up confused by the end of this. I do.
0: Do you?
1: I do agree, but I see the side as well that some people do document, but it's their lives. Yep. Do you get me? It's their livelihood. It's what they do. And then the other side of being very recently engaged, I'm like, I could never imagine asking him to recreate it. I feel like it would make him feel like what he did wasn't good enough when everything is unique to one relationship.
0: Yeah. No, you shouldn't try and recreate special moments. Like, they're special for a reason.
1: Exactly.
0: You know.
1: So I think that's where his head is right now.
0: Yeah.
1: He feels like it's not special.
0: Well, guys, I think we're sort of disagreeing on this one.
1: Wow, which is strange.
0: But what do you think? You can continue the chat online. It is there to watch and listen to on repeat. TikTok, Instagram, Facebook. Trouble Thursday is back next week. You're taking me
2: 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I'm on the way from 10 with Burger King, and I've your tickets to see

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23: I'm Leah. Here's what's happening. Thousands of students are marching today to call on the government for more support. AMLAI says there's 50,000 bed shortfall in student accommodation and their response to the crisis is a disgrace. The march will start at the Garden of Remembrance in Dublin at lunchtime. Daniel Walsh is president of AMLAI and he explains some of their demands.
24: Action on a student accommodation crisis. We're also calling on them to reduce the student contribution charge. And finally, we're asking on the government to take action to close the core funding gap in the higher education sector.
23: The CCPC are investigating 9 gaming companies, including the creators of Minecraft and Candy Crush. They're looking into whether in-game currencies and purchases are in breach of consumer law. Neurodevelopmental therapist and founder of Cogni Kids, Alwyn Moran, says the games are manipulative.
0: All of these design tricks, you know, they're designed to put pressure on them. They're designed to really reward that reward system.
23: There are calls for much tougher enforcement of dogfouling laws. Vision Ireland says only 44 fines were issued in the entire country last year. The organisation's Kevin Kelly says despite higher penalties, the problem is getting worse.
1: 77% of respondents to our survey feel that the fines aren't going to make any difference. So there does need to be a greater level of enforcement.
23: A woman who was given 2 doses of a lethal injection is still alive. Krista Pike is the only woman on death row in Tennessee, and authorities insist every protocol was followed to execute her. John North was one of the journalists there to witness it.
2: It appeared that this did not go like they thought it was supposed to go, but we don't know that.
23: A solution to the Drumcree standoff in the North hangs in balance. Portadown Orange men say they will not accept any deal that requires them to walk away. Journalist Amanda Ferguson says both sides have remained tight-lipped.
3: I would love to know what was in it, like most other people, but what I suggest was in it was something that didn't involve the Orange men walking down the Garvahee Road.
23: And Claudia Winkleman has joked she's too thick to take part in Celebrity Traitors. She's back to present the show tonight.
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0: Spa. And free your mind on Spin. It is 9:45, guys. Good morning!
1: Ed, I want you to free your mind right now. Free your mind. You have a long evening ahead. Because you're going to the Emeralds tomorrow!
0: For anyone who doesn't know, the Imro Radio Awards are kicking off tomorrow, and this show is nominated for Best Breakfast Show in the Country. So myself and Valerie are very happy with that.
1: Honestly, I can't wait to see. I can smell it for you. Gold is coming. Gold is coming.
0: Really?
1: I have this feeling.
0: Wow.
1: I have this feeling. Gold is coming.
0: Can I be honest? We'll talk more about it tomorrow. I, this year, have no feeling whatsoever. Last year I felt like we were getting gold. Last year I was like, hey, oh, we have it. And we walked away with silver, which is fantastic. This year, I don't know, was it because of last year getting silver and I don't want to raise expectations? This year, I swear to God, I'm not even messing, I have no feeling. I'm just like,
1: And you know what? Maybe that's good. Maybe that's, yes, because maybe you just need to be zen.
0: But I want to live it and feel it and be in the moment. But I just feel like, at the moment, I feel nothing. Like, I swear to God, I need, by tomorrow, I need to be like, going for golds.
1: But you will be. Tomorrow's the day, you'll get through your work, you'll get through it all, and then you'll grab your suit and you'll be on the way.
0: I sure hope so. Do you know what I need? Tomorrow, I need a bit of a like, come on, lads.
1: Yeah, we.

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2: That is it. We're out of here. Another Thursday done and dusted. Tomorrow is Imro Day, Ed.
0: Whoop, whoop.
2: Oh, I can smell the gold.
0: Oh, I hope you can. We'll be talking all about that one tomorrow. And not forgetting, it is karaoke roulette, baby.
2: I forgot. I had forgotten.
0: I know. Every cloud and all that. Guys, we'll talk to you tomorrow. Have a good one.
2: Toodles.
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4: New study finds 1 in 5 adults cannot change a light bulb. Okay? 20% of people not only struggle to change a light bulb, but don't know how to boil an egg. Nearly a third respondents admitted they couldn't cook any meal on the spot.
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5: 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It's all of us, guys. 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
1: Waking you up.
2: 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Breakfast served until 11 a.m.
12: Making better happen.
1: Here's what you need to know.
13: I'm Leah. Here's what's happening. Thousands of students are marching today demanding more support from the government. AMLE is calling for more investment into student accommodation and the abolition of the student contribution fee. Daniel Walsh, president of AMLE, says a lack of housing is stopping students going to college.
14: Yeah, well, the answer is simple. We need to see the government investment into student-specific accommodation. They need to provide funding so that the colleges and the universities can build the safe, affordable accommodation.
13: The companies behind some of the most popular video games are being investigated. The CCPC are looking at in-game purchasing systems in games such as Minecraft, Candy Crush and Clash of Clans. Neurodevelopmental therapist and founder of Cogni Kids, Alan Moran, says kids are being manipulated.
15: These games are designed for children kind of 6 upwards. So a teen will understand, you know, what €50 means, where a 7-8-year-old most likely doesn't understand.
13: The Penal Reform Trust says the prison service isn't providing adequate mental health supports. Its latest PIPS report found 21 of the 35 human rights standards assessed have disimproved. Saoirse Brady from the Irish Penal Reform Trust says overcrowding is the root cause of other issues.
16: Even where we saw the Irish Prison Service take positive action to improve standards in particular areas, that was kind of just undermined by the sheer volume of numbers that they are dealing with.
13: A new study has found women aged between 45 and 64 are most likely to be providing care for older family members. The ESRI estimates demand for family care is expected to rise by almost 50% by 2040. Author of the report, Dr. Sheila Connolly, says people who are most likely to provide care are often working full time.
17: They're trying to do that, I suppose, often while looking after younger children as well and trying to be in the labour market and participating in the labour market.
13: And Oasis have taken legal action to block the sale of a collection of previously unheard recordings from the band's heyday. The archive includes 63 concert recordings and sound checks. The sale's been paused until the legal dispute is resolved.
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13: The Republic of Ireland face group leaders Austria tonight in the Nations League. Ireland play off the back of winning 3-0 against Israel last Sunday in Hungary. Manager Heimir Hallgrímsson praised his players for handling that game with grace and dignity.
19: The players have done this week with grace and dignity. And represented the national team the best way they can.
13: Man City's sponsor Etihad Airways says it's considering legal action against the Premier League. The airline says it rejects any suggestion it was involved in improper commercial arrangements. And Katie McCabe missed Chelsea's Champions League fixture against Lyon yesterday through illness. The Ireland captain was absent from the matchday squad for the 0-0 draw in France yesterday. Download the Go Light app now, your new home for Off the Ball.
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20: Hey, it's Shannon here with John Entertainment. First up, Arnold Schwarzenegger is back and he is set to play Santa Claus in the upcoming action comedy The Man with the Bag.
21: He's legendary, larger than life, and goes by many names.
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22: Chris Kindle, Bonus Man, Christmas Man. Brrr. That's what the dogs call me.
21: This Christmas,
22: my bag was stolen by a very naughty elf.
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20: The Man with the Bag drops to Prime Video the 2nd of December, so set your alarms. And Liam Gallagher has reunited his feud with Corey star Charlie Lawson, and he's holding nothing back. Charlie took to Twitter to say Oasis were an average band, and naturally Liam took to the comment section to hit back saying, like your acting skills, before going on to call him a silly For more of the hottest trending stories, add Spin to your social feeds.
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20: It's a great day. We're already at Thursday. That weather seems delightful. Traffic was not great, but the sunshine since I've arrived in work, definitely helpful. And let's keep those sunny day tracks going. 10 spin hits in a row. We're going to kick it off with Calvin Harris.

Sonny Hill. Well, Sonny Federa, Becky Hill. We are in the middle of 10 spin hits in a row. And yet again, you were listening out for Alex Warren. He's going to be playing Malahide Castle next year, 22nd of June, 2027. I feel like it's a great time to make plans for next summer. Tickets go on sale tomorrow, but I have the final pair for you to bag before they even go on sale. WhatsApp 087 711 1038 when you hear him playing on spin.

0: Tame Impala, it's Loser. It is Spin. We're in the middle of 10 Spin hits in a row. And where does Tame Impala enjoy listening to his music the most?
1: The car stereo is pretty tough to beat. Some of my, like, just best experiences of listening to music has been, like, on full volume in the car.
0: You know what? Loads of artists say that. Eminem makes them ship in the original car he had before he was famous to listen to new music before he releases it. Stop.

You Girl, it's Jamaican Bam Bam. It is Spin. He's wrapping up 10 Spin hits in a row. And You Girl, for me, he's just kind of appeared on the scene recently. Probably for you as well. Now, he has been doing the graft for a while. And let me tell you, he is not a broke artist. No, no. He was spotted wearing, I don't know anything about watches, but a watch that's described as a beautiful Neo Vintage Yellow Gold 38mm Royal Chronicle Monocle watch. Monocle is not in there. It rhymes. But yeah, man is hella wealthy, so let's not feel bad for him. And she did a stunning tribute to Dolly Parton at the VMAs. Kacey Musgraves, Dry Spell, plays on Spin next.

0: catch us playing three songs by the same artist in the 9 a.m. Naughty Threesome, and we'll hook you up with prizes. Southwest, fully charged with Ed and Katie. In for Valerie.
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2: The concept of this still drives me insane. It's about the current girlfriend of your ex-boyfriend reaching out to you, being like, oh my God, was he this much of an idiot with you? It's Taylor Swift, Patient Zero, it's Spin.

0: I would like a six-figure sum in my bank account? Yes, I would. Got paid, spent money, don't have any left. That's the story of my life. Is it yours? Well, look, you could have a load of disposable income. Like, you could put money down towards a deposit on a gaff, buy a car, go on holidays, then bring all your pals on holidays. It'd just be stunning. It'd be fabulous. 312,000 euro. Now, we're not making a call this Friday, so no need to stress. Don't be waiting around. It is fine. It's the following Friday, the 9th of October, all right? You will have 5 rings to answer that call. Please do so. It happens just after 3, okay? Answer that call within 5 rings. They'll ask you for the exact cash amount. Tell them 312,000 euro exactly. Do that and it's yours. It is that simple. Fail to do so. And it's somebody else's. Now, if you haven't entered yet, great news. You've extra long to do so. You do have till 3 o'clock on the 9th of October. But if you are forgetful or you just like to get things out of the way, now is a perfect time to do so. And it's hella quick as well. You can enter via the Spin website, which is Google and Apple Pay. So that just makes it really quick, or just as quick, text the word SPIN to 57557. 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You do have to be over 18. You are played across the Go Low Network of stations, full T's and C's. They're on the Spin website. And we're going to kick off 10 Spin Hits next with Stella Lefty.
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7: I'm Daniela. Here's what's happening. Thousands of students are marching today demanding more support from the government. AMLE is calling for more investment into student accommodation, the abolition of the student contribution fee and to close the core funding gap. Daniel Walsh, president of AMLE, says a lack of housing is stopping students going to college.
14: We need to see the government investment into student-specific accommodation. They need to provide funding so that the colleges and the universities can build the safe, affordable accommodation on or near campus that they want to be able to make available to students.
7: Just 44 fines for dog fouling were issued across the entire country last year, with 17 local authorities failing to issue a single one. On-the-spot fines were increased to €250 last month. Kevin Kelly, head of policy and external affairs at Vision Ireland, is calling for greater enforcement.
21: This affects everyone in society, not only the 296,000 people who are blind and vision impaired.
7: The companies behind some of the most popular video games are being investigated for allegedly breaching consumer law. The CCPC is examining in-game purchasing systems in games such as Minecraft, Candy Crush and Clash of Clans. Neurodevelopmental therapist and founder of CogniKids, Alwyn Moran, says kids are being manipulated into making purchases.
22: These games are designed for children kind of six upwards. So a teen will understand, you know, what €50 means, where a 7-8-year-old most likely doesn't understand a €50 impact.
7: Celebrity Traders host Claudia Winkleman will welcome Maya Jama, Joanne McNally, Joan Lycett and many more to the castle tonight. The second season of the Celebrity Traders begins tonight at 8 on the BBC. And finally, Florence Pugh says her new series East of Eden was a transformative experience for her own life. She stars as Kathy Ames in the Netflix adaptation, which also features Christopher Abbott and Mike Feist. Florence says she learned a lot about herself over the 6 years of getting the show made.
23: The boundaries you need to keep, the confidence you need to have in yourself and the respect of silence. That was something that I not only learned but tried to withhold throughout this whole process.
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7: In soccer news, Republic of Ireland manager Heimir Hallgrímsson has revealed that his squad have been working with a psychologist since returning from the Israel match in Hungary. Hallgrímsson says he wants his players to have someone to go to if they need to talk ahead of tonight's game against Austria.
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7: In golf news, Padraig Harrington can become the oldest ever winner on golf's DP World Tour this week. The three-time major winner will be playing alongside JP McManus' son, Kieran, at the Alfred Dunhill Links Championship, while Leona Maguire and Lauren Walsh will be in action at the Lotte Championship in Hawaii. Download the Go Loud app now, your new home for Off the Ball.
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30: Hey, it's Shannon here with John Entertainment. First up, The Wanted are hitting the stage at the Academy the 19th of November, and I caught up with Max and Siva to ask if they would ever do a docuseries.
31: We've actually been talking about it a lot this week, and all the stuff that we've done over the years individually and collectively, and just stories, and they might be interesting to tell people. Yeah, I think the short answer is yeah, but obviously it has to be done in the right way and something that we can sort of be in control over, I guess.
30: If you want to be glad you came, tickets for The Wanted 2.0 are on sale now. Pete Davidson has defended Ariana Grande against people scrutinising her body. He said, "I don't like it at all. It is not cool. She's a really strong person. I've witnessed it. She knows how to handle this stuff though. She's been around. She'll be okay, but I think it's messed up." And Pink Panthers has been named one of the world's most influential rising stars on the 2026 Time 100 Next List. 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
30: Tell me this, have you any gigs in the pipeline for summer of 2027 yet? If not, no. Well, that could change because Alex Warren, who, by the way, looks absolutely incredible live, he is going to be playing in Malahide Castle 22nd of June 2027. Tickets go on sale tomorrow. I have my final pair of tickets to give away today. So, if you want to be at Alex, you got to listen out for him when you hear on WhatsApp 087 711 1038. Those tickets could be yours. And look, if I can do anything for you, I'll make you a promise. I will play them before 12 o'clock today. Best of luck. But right now, let's kick off 10 Spin Hits with Stella Langley.

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1: The name game was won yesterday, so today we got a new game, new prize, and a new name.
2: All we know is it's a male. He's went with male. It's a male.
1: So, do you have any guesses?
0: No. I did so bad the last time, and the person who it was Jamie Lynn Spears. Not in a million years would I have got that. So, for men, I'm going to say Harry Styles or Niall Horan. They're going to be wrong. Fully charged. Back tomorrow.
3: Yeah, the

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1: We've just added this track to the Spin playlist.
0: This is Spin.
2: Who do you think we have new music from? Could it be possible that they have another brand new track? Well, yes. Yes, it is. Because I'm about to play it. It is fresh music from the one and only Kingfisher. It's called How Lonely. It's 10 Spin hits in a row.

0: adore that song and seeing her live performances. But, like, is she sick of performing it? She has to do it all the time. It's Ray, Where's My Husband, wrapping up 10 spin hits in a row. And speaking of performances, Alex Warren, he is going to be playing Malahide Castle on the 22nd of June, 2027. You are listening out for him to bag tickets before they even go on sale, which is tomorrow morning, 10 a.m, right? When I play him, which I will do before 12, what's up, 087 711 1038.
1: Spins cash machine.
0: Oh, I would make sure you write this amount down, because as I opened my mouth there, I went to say an amount of money that's actually not what it is this week, okay? So you don't want to be caught on the fly when you get that call next Friday and tell them the wrong amount, because they only accept your first answer, and if you get it wrong, they also hang up. So Spins cash machine call happening next Friday, not this one, the one after. Just after three, you know the score. You'll have 5 rings to answer. Please do so. They'll ask you for the exact cash amount. Tell them €312,000 exactly. Do that and it's yours. It's that simple. Fail to do so and it is somebody else's. Now, if you haven't entered yet, you've got plenty of time on your side. But if you want to get it out of the way, just in case you're forgetful. And then you'll be like, oh no, I did that. I'm in to win. It's okay. 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You do have to be over 18. You are paying across the goal line network. Stations, full T's and C's. They're on the Spin website.
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0: my Vickers, Share the House, wrapping up 10 spin hits in a row. And before that, we did have Alex Warren. You've been listening out for him because I want to send you to see him in Malahide Castle next year, 22nd of June. Tickets go on sale tomorrow. And Nicole, how would you fancy heading along to see Alex Warren?
1: Oh my God, my four-year-old absolutely loves him. She's going to be so happy.
0: Oh, that's such a lovely mommy-daughter day out. Well, look, those tickets are yours. No stressing on Friday.
1: Oh my God, I'm absolutely delighted. Thanks so much.
0: When are you going to tell her? Immediately or going to wait?
1: Do you know what? Every time he comes on the radio, she says, are we going? Are we going? Because her older sister always goes to concerts. So I'm just going to have to tell her I won't be able to hold it.
0: Oh, I love this so much. Let me know how she reacts. I'm heavily invested in this now, all right?
1: I will. I'll send you a text later when I collect her from school. Thank you.
0: Oh, this is going to make my day seeing that later. And look, I don't have any more Alex Warren tickets, but I will tell you, I am also spin ticket ferrying next week for a very sold out gig. And we're going to kick off 10 Spin Hits next with Olivia Dean. It's Baby Step.
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15: Here's what you need to know.
17: I'm Daniela, here's what's happening. Thousands of students are marching today demanding more support from the government. AMLE is calling for more investment into student accommodation, the abolition of the student contribution fee and to close the core funding gap. Ian McGrath, president of MTU Students' Union in Cork and Kerry, says students cannot see a future in Ireland.
18: The needs and the wants of students and young people are just constantly being ignored by the government. You've seen it with the mass immigrations of, like, everyone that I went to college, half of them are definitely gone to Australia and Canada and places. Like, there's no one staying here because there's no life from here.
17: The companies behind some of the most popular video games are being investigated for allegedly breaching consumer law. The CCPC is examining in-game purchasing systems in games such as Minecraft, Candy Crush and Clash of Clans. Neurodevelopmental therapist and founder of CogniKids, Alwyn Moran, says kids are being manipulated into making purchases.
19: A teen will understand, you know, what €50 means, where a 7-8-year-old most likely doesn't understand €50 impact.
17: Kanye West's planned concerts in Russia have been cancelled. Ye had been due to perform in St. Petersburg next weekend, but venue bosses claim to have never signed a contract with show organisers. The star has been recently banned from performing elsewhere following a series of past anti-Semitic remarks. Celebrity Traders host Claudia Winkleman will welcome Maya Jama, Joanne McNally, Joan Lycett and many more to the castle tonight. The second season of the Celebrity Traders begins tonight at 8 on the BBC. And finally, Florence Pugh says her new series East of Eden was a transformative experience for her own life. She stars as Kathy Ames in the Netflix adaptation, which also features Christopher Abbott and Mike Feist. Florence says she learned a lot about herself over the 6 weeks of getting the show made.
20: The boundaries you need to keep, the confidence you need to have in yourself, and the respect of silence. That was something that I not only learnt but tried to withhold throughout this whole process, because we are dealing with really, really heavy and important dialogue.
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17: Soccer News. Republic of Ireland manager Hamer Hagrimsson has revealed that his squad have been working with a psychologist since returning from the Israel match in Hungary. Hagrimsson says he wants his players to have someone to go to if they need to talk ahead of tonight's game against Austria.
22: I, for one, I use them just to talk and have discussions with someone that you know you can trust and reflect on oneself.
17: And in rugby news, Leinster will return to the RDS for both of their Champions Cup home pool games, which will be played at the newly redeveloped Laya Arena. The stadium underwent a €52 million redevelopment and Leinster haven't played there since May 2024. Their first Champions Cup game back will be against Dale Sharks on December 12th. Download the Go Loud app now, your new home for Off the Ball.
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0: Hey, it's Shannon here with you on Entertainment. First up, Willem Dafoe has revealed his favourite job on the farm is putting all the animals to bed at night. If you didn't know, the actor lives on a farm outside of Rome with his wife, surrounded by alpacas, goats, sheep, donkeys and chickens. He said the animals spend their days out in the field with around 35 goats and sheep stampeding towards them as soon as they realise it's bedtime. Hilary Duff has teased a new single, Catastrophe, for the new Cat in the Hat film. Song is out this Friday. And Jim Carrey has reportedly married his girlfriend Minna. The couple tied the knot during an intimate LA ceremony 9 months after making their red carpet debut. For more of the hottest trending stories, as Finch your social feeds.
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1: 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Clear skies ahead. That's the forecast. Find your career at airnav.ie.
17: Autumnal sunshine for most today.
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0: How do you fancy 10 spin hits in a row? I know you want it. I honestly don't know what makes the day go by faster. And I'm not just saying that because I'm here to make your day go faster by playing 10 spin hits in a row. It really makes it fly by. It's already midday. Get through now. Then it's lunchtime. Come back from lunch. You've only got a couple of hours left. And then it's home time. Tomorrow's Friday. Weekend before you know it. And before you tell me not to go wishing my life away, I don't wish my weekends away, okay? Right now, it's Olivia Dean, Baby Steps on Spin. 20 in the

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2: And every day on the show, we're going to recommend a horror movie for you to watch. So today was my pick, and I went with Scream. Michaela, what's your favourite scary movie?
0: That's so creepy when he does that. I'm going to say The Conjuring. Love all The Conjurings. Love Annabelle. Just love a horror movie. It's the

It's Amble as well. We are in the middle of 10 spin hits in a row. And this evening, 5 p.m, Jazzy is dropping a documentary on YouTube. It's called Dublin to the World. And I've looked at the preview clip for it. Looks absolutely incredible. I will 100% watch that this evening, waiting for the celebrity traders to start. Here she is. It's Can't Deny It on Spin.

0: playing a new Irish instrument?
1: Go on, which one?
0: What's that thing with the, is it the banjo where you're like, do you know the, it's like, it's round and then you've got the stick with the two balls. Wait, please name it, I'm dying here. Name the instrument I'm trying to describe to you.
1: The boron.
0: That's it. Jesus.
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2: Have you heard the massive gig announcement that was just made? So Robbie Williams, he has announced a second date due to phenomenal demand in Thomen Park. It's going to be on the 7th of July 2027 because the 6th of July, well, that's sold out. Looks like everyone is loving Robbie and I'm here for it. Right now it's fresh music on Spin.

0: that. These two-week-long ones always kind of mess me up a bit. Why? Because it makes me so jealous. Whereas the week-long ones, like, I'm jealous, but I get over it fairly quickly because we've moved on fairly quickly. But when we're telling you about it for 2 weeks and it being life-changing money, like, it's literally life-changing. It's a six-figure sum. It could be in your bank account next week. We're not making a call this Friday, all right? It's going to be the following Friday. But it's worth it because it's a record breaker yet again. And we like to make you wait for them, okay? So we are going to be making the call just after 3 on Friday, the 9th of October, all right? You need to answer that call within 5 rings. Tell them the exact cash amount of €312,000 exactly, and it is yours. It is that simple. Fail to answer within 5 rings. Have that stupid auto message thing where it's like, tell us the reason why you're calling, they might call you back, or give the wrong amount. All of those will lead to it not being in your bank account, all right? So make sure you are set up to win. Now, if you haven't entered yet, if you're not in, you can't win. That kind of makes sense, right? So if you want to enter, you have till 3 o'clock on Friday to do so. Friday the 9th, by the way. But if you want to get it out of the way because you don't want to be stressed next Friday going, did I do it? Did I not? Did I forget? It is quick and easy. You can head over to the Spin website. Enter there via Google and Apple Pay. 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You are playing across the Go Loud Network of stations. Full T's and C's. They're on our Spin website.
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2: 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Keith, plumber. Okay. Sharon, hairdresser.
3: Oh, yes! Yeah, Sharon, hairdresser is a good one. It's a good one. That's a good one. Okay, Oisin, okay?
2: Yeah.
3: Went to Trinity.
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19: Here's what you need to know.
21: I'm Daniela, here's what's happening. Sinn Féin is proposing to give a million households a €500 gift card to buy essentials. The measure is contained in the party's alternative budget, which also includes €400 in energy credits for all households. The party's finance spokesman, Piers Doherty, says it would be up to the Department of Social Protection to decide who exactly qualifies for the €500 voucher.
22: So what we basically say to the department, what the government would do now is say, we are introducing this scheme. You go to the department, they work out the thresholds, they publish the thresholds, people apply, and on the 1st of January, the cards start to roll into people's houses.
21: While thousands of students have begun a demonstration at the Garden of Remembrance in Dublin this lunchtime, they're calling on the government to provide more student support ahead of the budget next week. President of University of Galway Students' Union, Sean De Burka, says students now have a lower expectation of their college experience.
23: We have students who aren't getting to get involved in any societies or clubs because every evening they have to work just to be able to make ends meet. It's been so long of things being so bad that people are beginning to not notice quite how bad it is compared to how good it should be.
21: Nine gaming companies are facing investigations amid concerns users are being pressured into making in-game purchases. The CCPC is looking into games such as Minecraft and Candy Crush and whether real-world prices are being concealed by virtual currencies. Neurodevelopmental therapist and founder of CogniKids, Alwyn Moran, says companies designed their in-game purchases to be addictive.
24: It's almost like the slot machines in casinos. You know, you pull the lever, what am I going to get? The brain absolutely loves that kind of novelty.
21: An investigation is underway to locate a possible Asian hornet nest in County Cork. It follows the discovery of a second Asian hornet in the Ringaskiddy area, where the first was found by a member of the public. Biodiversity Minister Christopher O'Sullivan says the second discovery suggests a nest may be nearby. And finally, 21 celebrities will enter a castle in the Scottish Highlands tonight as Celebrity Traitors returns. Host Claudia Winkleman will welcome Joanne McNally, Maya Jama, James Blunt, Lee-Ann Pinnock and many more for the second season.
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21: In soccer news, Republic of Ireland take on Austria tonight at a sold-out Aviva Stadium in the Nations League. Austria sit at the top of Group G with 2 wins from 2, while Ireland come into the game off the back of a 3-0 win against Israel. Manager Hamer Hagrimsson says his squad are focused on tonight's fixture.
27: We are united. We are going forward. We're focused on doing well for Ireland. That is what matters to these players. They want to play football and they want to represent Ireland the best way they can.
21: And in rugby news, Leinster will return to the RDS for both of their Champions Cup home pool games, which will be played at the newly redeveloped Laya Arena. The stadium underwent a €52 million redevelopment and Leinster haven't played there since May 2024. Their first Champions Cup game back will be against Sale Sharks on December 12th. 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
2: How's it going? It's Shannon here with you on Entertainment. First up, Verity hits cinemas tomorrow, and I caught up with Dakota Johnson and Josh Hartnett to ask the question that has book talk debating online. Are they team letter or team manuscript?
3: While we were shooting the movie, I think I had to be team manuscript, but I am team letter as Dakota.
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3: He doesn't want to be caught on a side.
4: 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But I want everybody to come in and kind of decide for themselves. It's going to be more fun that way.
2: And I also caught up with Anne Hathaway to find out who she thinks is the real villain.
5: I think Lohan's a sociopath. But I had to not bring that into the film with me. I had to leave that at the door. But no, 100%, I don't trust Lohan. I think that Verity is really misunderstood. And I don't like that Lohan needs people to be villains in order for her to understand her place in the world. And that's all I'm going to say.
2: Honestly, the film is so good, so set your alarms. For more of the hottest trending stories, add Spin to your social feeds.
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7: I feel like everyone has a pep in their step today. Do you? The sun is shining. It's lovely outside. The whole miserableness we had at the early week, gone. And we're closer to the weekend. Hopefully the weather stays the same. That would be a delight. We will be living our best lives. And look, I'm not a gal to get FOMO, but we need to make the most of it because who knows when it'll be gone. Right now, it's just the way we are. Kicking off 10 Spin Hits.

0: the Ed and Katie in for Valerie, and I have butterflies. Why? Well,
1: 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Are you all excited?
2: Oh my God, is Ed and Valerie going to win gold? I think so. Michaela, have you got your dress?
0: I definitely think Ed and Valerie are going to win gold. Got my dress sorted yesterday. Also, I'm up for an award too. I'm so

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0: running to my TV at 8 p.m. tonight. Now, look, I'll be honest, I did start watching The Traitors, the Irish version, and then it got spoiled on me, so I stopped. However, I am living for Celebrity Traitors. It is kicking off tonight. Is it BBC One? I don't know. I will find it. Joanne McNally's in there. I am obsessed with her. I own two of her handbags. Well, the Anxious Preoccupied range, not her personal handbags. And I just adore her. I can't wait for it. You in on the same boat too? Spin.
1: One massive spin hit is good.
2: 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But why stop there?
1: We're lining up 10 spin hits in a row. I need some company. 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

This is how you do it. You become massively successful worldwide off your own songs, and then you go, you know what? I want to have my besties in on this. I want my sisters on it. Ray has done that with Amma and Absolutely. It's called Joy. It's fresh music on Spin. I declare and I decree.

0: machine.
1: It is not happening tomorrow. No, we're not telling you the cash machine is over, by the way. Imagine just saying it that way. No. We're just making you wait an extra week. We do that every now and again. I know it is annoying for both us and you because we're just thinking about that Whopper amount for so long. But you know what? Absolutely worth it on Friday the 9th, though, when you get that payout. Hopefully it will be you. You know what to do at this stage, all right? The call is going to be made on Friday the 9th of October, next Friday, just after 3. You need to answer it within 5 rings. Like, I can't stress how strict they are about that. Like, they hang up if you don't answer within 5, okay? So answer within the 5 rings, have the chats, they'll ask you for the exact cash amount. Tell them €312,000 exactly. Do that and it's yours. It's that simple. Now, if you haven't entered yet, time is on your side. You've got until the 9th of October, Friday at 3 p.m. to enter. But if you want to get it out of the way, you can do that whenever you like. You can enter via the Spin website. It has Google and Apple Pay, so it's very quick. 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You do have to be over 18. You are playing across the Galway network stations. Full T's and C's. They're on the Spin website. And mother has become mother. Lady Gaga, The Dead Dance, kicks off 10 Spin Hits next.

0: catch us playing three songs by the same artist in the 9 a.m. Naughty Threesome, and we'll hook you up with prizes. Southwest, fully charged with Ed and Katie, in for Valerie.
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8: I'm Daniela, here's what's happening. Sinn Féin is proposing to give 1 million households a €500 gift card to buy essentials. The measure is contained in the party's alternative budget, which also includes €400 in energy credits for all households. Taoiseach Simon Harris says the government shares a lot of the same views as the opposition when it comes to cost of living supports.
9: And I share the view that one of the largest challenges that families and businesses and farmers and households and the country in general will face, obviously, is the energy situation. And there's a balance that we've got to get right here between the helping people in the here and now, but also they help and accelerate the transition piece too.
8: While university students have been out protesting for more financial support this afternoon, UCC Students' Union President Eleanor McCahill says more students are unable to cope with the cost of getting a higher education.
10: The funding gap is only getting bigger, and you know, universities and institutions are being asked to do more with less. Student numbers are going to, you know, increase.
8: A standoff has entered its fifth day in Drumcree, County Armagh, as the dispute between the Orange Order and Portadown Garvahy Road residents continues. Sinn Féin leader Mary Lou MacDonald has been speaking to residents of the Garvahy Road and says some are shocked at the language being used around this dispute.
11: I spoke to one woman and she told me that her young person came home upset because for the first time that child had been called a Fenian. For the first time.
8: People living with Friedreich's ataxia could be waiting until 2028 to access a life-changing drug, despite it being reimbursed in August. Delays are being faced as HSC neurologists may not have the capacity for patient assessments, monitoring and follow-ups. Carlo Kilkenny TD Natasha Newsom-Drennan, who raised the issue in the Dáil this week, says patients are being left in the lurch.
12: The HSC nor the Department of Health have been forthcoming with any information on this, and it's basically, it's just not acceptable.
8: And finally, 21 celebrities will enter a castle in the Scottish Highlands tonight as Celebrity Traitors returns. Host Claudia Winkleman will welcome Joanne McNally, Maya Jama, James Blunt, Lee-Ann Pinnock and many more for the second season.
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8: Soccer news. Republic of Ireland take on Austria tonight at a sold-out Aviva Stadium in the Nations League. Austria sit at the top of Group G with 2 wins from 2, while Ireland come into the game off the back of a 3-0 win against Israel. Manager Hamer Hagrimsson says his squad are focused on tonight's fixture.
14: We are united. We are going forward. We're focused on doing well for Ireland. That is what matters to these players. They want to play football and they want to represent Ireland the best way they can.
8: And in rugby news, Leinster will return to the RDS for both of their Champions Cup home pool games, which will be played at the newly redeveloped Laya Arena. The stadium underwent a €52 million redevelopment and Leinster haven't played there since May 2024. Their first Champions Cup game back will be against Sale Sharks on December 12th. Download the Goal Out app now, your new home for Off the Ball.
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15: Hey, it's Shannon here with you on Entertainment. First up, Arnold Schwarzenegger is back and he is set to play Santa Claus in the upcoming action comedy The Man with the Bag.
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17: my bag was stolen by a very naughty elf.
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15: The Man with the Bag drops a Prime Video the 2nd of December, so set your alarms. And Liam Gallagher has reunited his feud with Corey star Charlie Lawson, and he's holding nothing back. 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
8: Cloudy with sunny spells today.
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19: Let's get closer to the end of the day, because then tomorrow it's Friday and Spin's Naughty Threesome. Second dose of the day. Obviously, we do it at 9 a.m. every morning with Fully Charged, and then we do it again at 3 p.m. That is on the way. Let's get us closer to it, okay? Because the Naughty Threesome, hands down, my favorite part of the day. How about we kick off 10 Spin hits in a row first, though? It's Lady Gaga, The Dead Dance.

0: making waves. She's going to be on Jimmy Fallon over the next couple of days, which is a big, big, big deal. Anyone who is on that tends to be like set for global superstardom. So, is she going to come to Ireland in the future? I believe so. It's Slater, brand new Chanel, wrapping up 10 spin hits in a row. And on the way, last year's main pop girlie, Sabrina Carpenter.
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3: Won't be long until she is headlining the Three Arenas. She is the first female Irish DJ to do so. She's going to blow the roof off the place as well. It is the latest from Jazzy. It's called Get This Started. 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

0: Cash machine. Okay, so we're not making a spin cash machine call tomorrow. And my favourite time of the week, well, one of my favourite times of the week, is this time on a Friday because I get to lecture you and point the finger while telling you to answer your phone. I'm not getting to do it this week, so I'm not coming in tomorrow. No, I'm not in because the radio awards are on. But also, no call happening tomorrow will be the week after, all right? Friday the 9th, just after 3, we will make that call. You will have to answer within 5 rings. Please do so. You'll be asked for the exact cash amount. 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Now, if you're not in, though, you can't win. So, if you haven't entered yet, you have till 3 on Friday the 9th to enter, but you may as well get it out of the way. 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Full T's and C's, they're on the Spin website. And, on the way, Spin's Naughty Threesome kicking it off with the Rasmus. In the Shadows? Oh, I can't wait.
1: Ready? Wake up!
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14: Here's what you need to know.
16: I'm Daniela. Here's what's happening. The cost of policing the standoff in Drumcree is £3 million so far, according to the PSNI's chief constable. Talks to resolve the dispute between the Orange Order and Portadown Garbahi Road residents are expected to continue later. Chief Constable Butcher says work is ongoing to find a permanent solution.
17: It feels like the world's watching what's happening at the moment. So I think we all need to try to conduct ourselves in the very best way we possibly can for the future of this place.
16: People living with Friedreich's ataxia could be waiting until 2028 to access a life-changing drug, despite it being reimbursed in August. Delays are being faced as HSC neurologists may not have the capacity for patient assessments, monitoring and follow-ups. Carlow Kilkenny TD Natasha Newsom-Drennan, who raised the issue in the Dáil this week, says patients are being left in the lurch.
18: The HSC nor the Department of Health have been forthcoming with any information on this, and it's just not acceptable.
16: And parents are being advised to remove any bank card details attached to their children's video games accounts. Nine companies, including the makers of Candy Crush and Minecraft, are being investigated by the CCPC over concerns their in-game purchase options are becoming too manipulative. Founder of Cogni Kids, Alwyn Moran, has this advice for parents.
19: Sometimes you can't actually remove the card, or the account gets shut down, or you don't have access to the account anymore. So a really great way is just to cancel the card with the bank.
16: The second season of Celebrity Traders begins tonight. Host Claudia Winkleman will welcome 21 celebrities to a castle in the Scottish Highlands, including Joanne McNally and Maya Jama. TV critic Scott Bryan says the enthusiasm the contestants bring makes this show different to the rest.
20: You just get a sense of genuine enthusiasm from the participants who take part, rather than a lot of other British TV shows, celebrity TV shows, where you can kind of sense that they're just there for the money.
16: And finally, a new Take That album is on the way. The band have released title song Dreamers ahead of the 12-track record of the same name, which comes out next month.
21: Sweet, sticky, stolen. 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So we stole Canada's maple and cheddar chicken. 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
16: In soccer news, Hamer Halgrimsson has named his matchday squad as the Republic of Ireland take on Austria tonight. The boys in green meet a so far unbeaten Austria side at the Aviva Stadium this evening. Gavin Bazunu returns to the bench after withdrawing from their game against Israel at the weekend. Halgrimsson says his squad are focused on tonight's fixture.
23: We're focused on doing well for Ireland. That is what matters to these players. They want to play football
0: and then want to represent Ireland the best way they can.
16: And in rugby news, Munster Rugby CEO Ian Flanagan will step down from the position at the end of October. Munster confirmed his resignation in a statement this afternoon. They say an interim CEO will be announced in the coming weeks as they look for a permanent successor. Download the Go Loud app now, your new home for Off the Ball.
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23: Hey, it's Shannon here with John Entertainment. First up, Arnold Schwarzenegger is back and he is set to play Santa Claus in the upcoming action comedy The Man with the Bag.
24: He's legendary, larger than life, and goes by many names.
25: Do I know you?
26: Chris Kindle, Einhausmann, Christmas Man.
27: That's what the dogs call me.
24: This Christmas,
27: my bag was stolen by a very naughty elf.
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23: The Man with the Bag drops to Prime Video the 2nd of December, so set your alarms. And Liam Gallagher has reunited his feud with Corey star Charlie Lawson, and he's holding nothing back. Charlie took to Twitter to say Oasis were an average band, and naturally Liam took to the comment section to hit back saying, like your acting skills, before going on to call him a silly For more of the hottest trending stories, add Spin to your social feeds.
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3: 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Welcome to the show. Every day at 3, we play a naughty threesome with a shanty on the way. Sophie Alex Bexter. We go back to 2003 for this woo-hoo-hoo-hoo, the Rasmus in the Shadows. Spins naughty threesome.

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0: Sophie L. Spexer wraps up Spins 93 some and she's back to play my birthday. July 6th, I'm having a party in Thomond Park. No, I'm not. Robbie Williams is playing in Thomond Park. He's announced today. Sophie Alex Baxter and her very own Hermitage Green on support, on stage, extra show added July 7th. Let's all go out and celebrate my birthday. See, I'm making it all about me, the man who hid for his 40th. Want to win tickets? Keep Spin Loud. Want to win for listening to 93 some tomorrow morning, 9 a.m. with Ed and Katie and for Valerie here, the same artist three times in the 93 some. You might win big. Sure, who's not playing Thomond Park? Amble, The Swell, 10 spin hits are out, kicking off next.

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Oh, I now have my weekend plan sorted. Just came out my phone notification. Season 2 of Scrubs and Disney. Yes, please hook that to my veins. Miley's on the way. Danielle Harrell. 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

Dua Lipa and Spin Fully Charged with Ed and Katie in for Valerie back tomorrow morning at 7 a.m. It's going to be a giddy show because tomorrow is the IMRO Radio Awards in Kilkenny. Think of the Oscars, but for radio, Ed and Valerie are up for Best Breakfast Show. Fingers crossed they win gold. You'll hear all about it tomorrow morning from 7. Peggy Goo and new Taylor Swift on the way. First to Spin, Tame Impala.

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0: Livadine to spin. Munster back in action against the Bulls this Saturday, quarter to eight in Thomond Park. We're going to be there ahead of the game with the Spinnies. Give us a shout out. You might make our Instagram. Let us know how the game is going to go. I've tickets up for grabs. Details coming up. Let's kick off 10 Spin Hits in a row with Somber next.
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3: In Clare, the N85 eastbound outside Ennis is slow between Rocky Road roundabout and Clare Abbey roundabout. While in Limerick, Ennis Road outbound is busy from Gaelic Grounds to Cathair Davin Cross. Traffic on Dublin Road eastbound is solid between Pennywell Road Junction and St Patrick's Road Junction.
1: Here's what you need to know.
3: I'm Daniela. Here's what's happening. Over 300 people are protesting outside the Dáil, calling for more support for third level education. Some are carrying signs saying close the gap and fund our futures. But one creative student opting for If You See Me Cry, James Lawless, is why. These protesters say the lack of student accommodation is a big issue.
4: Like, I know people are sleeping on the floors of other people's apartments.
5: Students are being crushed out of this country for a variety of reasons, and any country that treats its young population like this is headed in a very bad direction.
3: But Sinn Féin says it wants to see a million households given a €500 gift card towards the cost of groceries as part of Budget 2027. The party, as well as the Social Democrats and Labour, are all calling for energy credits to be reintroduced. Finance spokesman Piers Doherty says they would also scrap the local property tax and introduce a charge levied on second homes.
6: It's a charge per property for any second home. So if you have three or four second homes, then you'll have to cough up that amount of money.
3: Students who have a drink or drug driving conviction could risk their eligibility to study abroad. That's the latest warning from the Road Safety Authority, which is running a new campaign to remind students that having criminal convictions can affect their ability to obtain visas. David Martin from the RSA explains why this campaign is being rolled out now.
7: The campaign's going to run between now and the end of October, and it's time to coincide with students who are now starting to research their J1 plans about going to the United States next year. And what we wanted to do was basically highlight how one reckless decision on Irish roads can have consequences long after the journey itself.
3: A team is urgently searching for an Asian hornet nest in County Cork. It's after multiple insects of the invasive species, which pose a serious threat to honeybees, were found in Ringaskiddy. Members of the National Park and Wildlife Service and Cork County Council staff have begun a search of the area. And finally, a new Take That album is on the way. The band have released title song Dreamers ahead of the 12th track record of the same name, which comes out next month.
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3: In soccer news, Hamer Halgrimsson has named his matchday squad as the Republic of Ireland take on Austria tonight. The boys in green meet a so far unbeaten Austria side at the Aviva Stadium this evening. Gavin Bazunu returns to the bench after withdrawing from their game against Israel at the weekend. Halgrimsson says his squad are focused on tonight's fixture.
10: We're focused on doing well for Ireland. That is what matters to these players. They want to play football, and they want to represent Ireland the best way they can.
3: And in rugby news, Munster Rugby CEO Ian Flanagan will step down from the position at the end of October. Munster confirmed his resignation in a statement this afternoon. They say an interim CEO will be announced in the coming weeks as they look for a permanent successor. Download the Go Loud app now, your new home for Off the Ball.
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11: Hey, it's Shannon here with you on Entertainment. First up, Arnold Schwarzenegger is back and he is set to play Santa Claus in the upcoming action comedy, The Man with the Bag.
12: He's legendary. Larger than life. And goes by many names.
13: Yeah. Do I know you?
14: Chris Kindle, Reynolds Man, Christmas Man.
13: That's what the dogs call me.
12: This Christmas,
13: my bag was stolen by a very naughty elf.
12: The world will know him as...
13: I'm Santa Claus.
11: The man with the bag drops a Prime Video the 2nd of December, so set your alarm. And Liam Gallagher has reunited his feud with Corey star Charlie Lawson, and he's holding nothing back. Charlie took to Twitter to say Oasis were an average band, and naturally Liam took to the comment section to hit back, saying, like your acting skills, before going on to call him a silly for more of the hottest trending stories, add Spin to your social feeds.
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2: 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Clear skies ahead. 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
3: Autumn sunshine with potential drizzle.
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0: I'm on Fitzmonster in action against the Bulls. URC round two in Thomond Park this Saturday. 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We're going to be at the game beforehand in Thomond Park with the Spinnies and our Pink Sayet, and you could be there too. 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Let's kick off 10 spin hits in a row with Femi.

0: Alex Warren, Emerald Eyes to Spain. Want to see Alex Warren live? Of course you do. Michaela loves to give away tickets after fully charged. Tomorrow morning, 10 a.m, she's got your hookup for Alex Warren. Tell her on Fifth Sense, you're right. Harry Styles on the way. Prosper for your mind and commercial free. 10 Spin Hits Row continues with the sound of Doja Cat. This is Paint the Town Red.
1: Yeah. I said what I said. I'd rather be famous instead. 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

sidekick. 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Fall off what? 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Called your bluff, better cite the source. Fame ain't something that I need no more.

Harry Styles, Aperture in Spain as we play 10 spin hits in a row. Maybe you're a massive Harry Styles fan. You're like, ooh, I'd like to travel to see him in other countries. Well, Cash Machine Money might help. 312k to get you to your favourite gigs. Details coming up. Here's Adela, Ain't in LA to spin.

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0: New Kingfisher, the Spin Sucks West, that is called How Lonely Song 10 of your 10 Spin Hits Row. I'm on Fitz. We'll do more 10 Spin Hits Row at 5 o'clock. Well done to Simon Maple. His dad is flying home from South Africa tomorrow and they're going to see the Bulls in Thomond Park. Guys, you have a great one. We've got a pair of tickets for you. Munster taking on the Bulls. Kickoff at 7:45 this Saturday. Spin is going to be at the game. We'll see you there. Fits, let's continue the music of BB Rexha and Faithless. New Religion across Spin next.
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3: In Clare, the N85 eastbound outside Ennis is slow between Rocky Road roundabout and Clare Abbey roundabout. While in Limerick, Ennis Road outbound is busy from Gaelic Grounds to Cahardavon Cross. Traffic on Dublin Road eastbound is solid between Pennywell Road Junction and St. Patrick's Road Junction.
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18: In Kerry, St. Anne's Road and Killarney onto Lewis Road southbound is congested from the Library to College Street Junction, while in Limerick, Ennis Road outbound is busy from Roses Avenue to Cahardavon Cross, and the N21 westbound is backed up from Newborough to Adair Village.
1: Here's what you need to know.
18: I'm Daniela, here's what's happening. Hundreds of students from all over the country gathered in Dublin today to protest. They're accusing the government of failing to help those struggling with college. Student representative Bonnie Omley says young people are being locked out of education.
19: We're always struggling to be able to enjoy the college experience because we're so panicked about money. There's always an issue with it. It's never just being able to study and focus on that.
18: After campaigning for months for life-changing medication, Friedreich's ataxia patients are facing delays in accessing the drug. The HSC approved a reimbursement of Skyclarys almost 2 months ago. However, expected delays in neurological appointments will further delay prescribing the drug. Sinn Féin TD for Carlo Kilkenny, Natasha Newsome-Drennan, says patients are frustrated.
20: It completely baffles me. It's just like we threw a date out for you and there you go. So what more do you want? It's just the service is just not good enough. It's shocking.
18: Students who have a drink or drug driving conviction could risk their eligibility to study abroad. That's the latest warning from the Road Safety Authority, which is running a new campaign to remind students that having criminal convictions can affect their ability to obtain visas. David Martin from the RSA explains why this campaign is being rolled out now.
21: The campaign's going to run between now and the end of October. It's time to coincide with students who are now starting to research the J1 plans about going to the United States next year. And what we wanted to do was basically highlight how one reckless decision on Irish roads can have consequences long after the journey itself.
18: A rapid response protocol has been launched after multiple Asian hornets were found in Ringaskiddy in Cork. Teams are searching for a nest in the area as they work to track the invasive species, which poses a serious threat to honeybees. It follows multiple sightings of Asian hornets in Cork last year. And finally, Celebrity Traders returns tonight for a second season with host Claudia Winkleman. Joanne McNally, Bella Ramsey, James Blunt and Maya Jama are some of the new contestants entering a castle in the Scottish Highlands.
22: Hey, I hope the trip has gone well. Just a quick one. Does your mum have a spare key for our place? I locked myself out. Again. So if she doesn't have a key, we're down the cost of a locksmith. Or I could just live in the shed until you're back on Sunday.
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18: In rugby news, Munster Rugby's chief executive Ian Flanagan has announced that he'll step down at the end of the month. The province have been dealing with a number of controversies in recent months, and former captain Peter O'Mahony called for change at board level this week. Munster say they'll appoint an interim CEO in the coming weeks while searching for Flanagan's permanent successor. While in soccer news, protests are expected around the Republic of Ireland's Nations League match with Austria tonight. Campaign group Irish Sport for Palestine is opposing the upcoming fixture against Israel and has called for demonstrations at the Aviva. And finally, in boxing news, boxing promoter Eddie Hearn says he's delighted they were able to secure a deal to make sure Anthony Joshua and Tyson Fury would fight in the UK. The pair faced off for the first time yesterday ahead of their £150 million bout scheduled for the 11th of December in Cardiff. Download the Go Loud app now, your new home for Off the Ball.
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24: Hey, it's Shannon here with John Entertainment. First up, Arnold Schwarzenegger is back and he is set to play Santa Claus in the upcoming action comedy, The Man with the Bag.
25: He's legendary. Larger than life. And goes by many names.
26: Do I know you?
27: Chris Kindle. Reynolds Man. Christmas Man.
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24: The man with the bag drops a Prime Video the 2nd of December, so set your alarms. And Liam Gallagher has reunited his feud with Corey star Charlie Lawson, and he's holding nothing back. Charlie took to Twitter to say Oasis were an average band, and naturally Liam took to the comment section to hit back, saying, like your acting skills, before going on to call him a silly For more of the hottest trending stories, add Spin to your social feeds.
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2: Fully Charged is back tomorrow morning with Ed and Katie in for Valerie's brand new celebrity on the name game. 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Ooh, fancy new iPad. Yes, please. Let's kick off 10 Spin Hits Row with Cat's Eye to Spin. It's Animal.

Ireland, that is Dinner Party in Spain. It's your move home across the southwest. Feet up after work, get the homework done, get the study, get the dinner on. If there's any songs you want to hear, any requests, send me a WhatsApp voice note. 087 710 213. Slater is on the way, so Malcolm Todd after Clementine Douglas. It's Trust.

Taylor. That is Dance and Spin this Sunday. It's the Cook Mini Marathon. Registration on Saturday. Spin is there all weekend. If you're going to walk, if you're going to jog, if you're going to run, we're with you. 100%. We can't wait to see you in UL across the weekend. Tiesto, 10:35 after Amble to Spin.

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Your bank balance. Imagine when you open it, you do the fingerprint, you type in the numbers, and you see plus 312,000 euro for the cash machine. Ooh. I'd go weak at the knees. Bella Kay and Jenny and those cash machine details on the way to Spin.

0: Bella Kay to spin. She loves it so much. She called it, I love it, I love it, I love it. You know what we're loving? The Spin Southwest Student Race Day with Killarney Racecourse. We're heading to Killarney Racecourse this Monday. It's a Spin House Party Stage. Myself, Owen Fitzley, James, Marty Guilfoyle, Ev Wilde, she, all on the decks. We got Rula Bula as well. It's going to be a great day. It's our first student race day in Killarney. You can still get tickets. Head over to Spin Social for the link. 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That's happening on Monday. Okay, buses from Limerick, Cork and Tralee as well. So we can't wait to see you Monday.
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3: In Kerry, St. Anne's Road in Killarney onto Lewis Road southbound is congested from the Library to College Street Junction, while in Limerick, Ennis Road outbound is busy from Roses Avenue to Cahardavon Cross, and the N21 westbound is backed up from Newborough to Adair Village.
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2: 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I hope you're having a good Thursday. I say it time and time again, but lots of people just put their songs up online, especially TikTok and YouTube. She put this up in April. It got picked up and it's the fresh new single now to Spin Southwest. It's called Bloodstream and this is Alyssa Grace.

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0: Oh, yes, it can. We're giving away the biggest jackpot ever in Spins cash machine. 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You can use Google and Apple Pay. We'll pick a number at random. We're back in the cash machine studio. Microphone ready, headphones on, we call you. Answer within five rings. Tell us the cash total. And that is it. You win the biggest jackpot ever, 312k. Good luck for the biggest cash machine. This gives kind of like school musical vibes, doesn't it? Can you imagine the jazz hands? Ooh. I hope I never, ever do jazz hands. I just did it there, but you can't see me. It's radio. Great. Joy, Ray, Ted, Spin, Hits are coming up.
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5: I'm Daniela, here's what's happening. Talks aimed at resolving the standoff in Drumcree have yet to produce a solution. It's now 6 days since the Parades Commission granted permission for the Orange Order to march down the Gurbahi Road. Sinn Féin TD David Cullinan has told the Tánaiste that he needs to stand in solidarity with the residents.
6: We also have to send, in my view, very strong signals of solidarity with the residents of that community, that the dark days of the past and those images and the murders and all that happened is never ever going to happen again.
5: Hundreds of students from all over the country gathered in Dublin today to protest. They're accusing the government of failing to help those struggling financially with college. Student representative Bonnie Omley says young people are being locked out of education.
7: We're always struggling to be able to enjoy the college experience because we're so panicked by money. There's always an issue with it. It's never just being able to study and focus on that.
5: The Road Safety Authority is reminding young people to think of their future before they drink or drug drive. It's part of a new campaign which will be rolled out across social media platforms, warning students criminal convictions can affect their ability to study abroad or obtain visas. David Martin from the Road Safety Authority explains the core message of the campaign.
8: What we're saying is, what you may not realise, you might think that a drink or a drug driving conviction can have result in a ban or something like that. It can have longer term consequences.
5: Four astronauts are on their way to the International Space Stations following liftoff from Florida.
9: 5, 4, 3, 2, 1, ignition and liftoff. Go Falcon, go Dragon, and go Crew 13.
5: The SpaceX crew face a three-week delay, though, so engineers could fix the capsule's leaking fuel system. And finally, Celebrity Traders returns tonight for a second season with host Claudia Winkleman. Joanne McNally, Bella Ramsey, James Blunt and Maya Jama are some of the new contestants entering a castle in the Scottish Highlands.
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5: In rugby news, Ian Flanagan says it's been a huge privilege to lead Munster Rugby. He's set to step down as CEO at the end of the month following a turbulent period for the province. Financial challenges saw them seeking redundancies and an independent governance review was launched in the wake of the cancelled appointment of Roger Randall to the coaching team. Former Munster captain Peter O'Mahony slammed the board this week and called for change at the top of Thomond Park. And in soccer news, Republic of Ireland manager Hamer Halgrimsson says they're firmly focused on tonight's Nations League game with Austria and not paying attention to any possible protest. The Ireland boss is hoping that the supporters will unite behind the team.
11: People will have different opinions. I just hope going forward that we will be united. And I think the players have done this week with grace and dignity.
5: Download the Go Loud app now, your new home for Off the Ball.
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12: How's it going? It's Shannon here with you on Entertainment. First up, Verity hit cinemas tomorrow, and I caught up with Dakota Johnson and Josh Hartnett to ask the question that has book talk debating online. Are they team letter or team manuscript?
13: While we were shooting the movie, I think I had to be team manuscript, but I am team letter, as Dakota.
14: I'm going to abstain from the argument because I think it's great that everybody else likes to, you know, come out of the theater and have a little argument about it. We've
13: he
14: heard some people.
13: Doesn't want to be caught on a side.
14: I don't want to be on a side at this point. Although, I know the actual side, but I want everybody to come in and kind of decide for themselves. It's going to be more fun that way.
12: And I also caught up with Anne Hathaway to find out who she thinks is the real villain.
15: I think Loan's a sociopath. But I had to not bring that into the film with me. I had to leave that at the door. But no, 100%, I don't trust Loewen. I think that Verity is really misunderstood. And I don't like that Loewen needs people to be villains in order for her to understand her place in the world. And that's all I'm going to say.
12: Honestly, the film is so good, so set your alarms. For more of the hottest trending stories, add Spin to your social feeds.
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18: Fully Charged is back tomorrow morning with Ed and Casey in for Valerie. 9 o'clock is an oddity threesome. 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You could win a Just Eat voucher. You could win AirPods. 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

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Show on Money Mad to get home. Season 2 of the revival of Scrubs is on Disney Plus. That is not an ad for Disney Plus. I just absolutely love Scrubs. The old one, the new one, I'd watch it over and over again. That's my plan tonight. Sabrina Carpenter now. Please, please, please, the spin.

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0: Ariana Grande, Hate That It Made You Love Me in Spain. Song 10 of your 10 spin hits are on. Matthew will play more tonight at 10. And best luck to Matthew. He's up for an Imra Award Radio DJ of the Year. Who won it back in 2013? Yeah, you guessed right. It was me. So come on, Matthew. Join the club. Best of luck to Matthew tomorrow.
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1: Come here, you can be out to Spain if you're stuck for a laptop. Jamie and Faye have one up for grabs. If you can guess the secret sound, they'll have all the cash machine details. How to scoop €312,000. They're on the way at 7. Let's play Sunny for Day right now. Becky Hill, say something.

0: Dermot Kennedy, that is 300 on spin. I'm Unfit, so I'm out of here. Sarah Louise is in the hot seat tomorrow from 3. She'll kick off the show with a naughty threesome. We're off to the IMRO Radio Awards. It's the Oscars for radio. 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We're up for Radio Station of the Year. 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Fully Charged with Ed and Valerie. Fingers crossed for a gold for Best Breakfast Show. Matthew's up for Radio DJ. We've awards in for Longitude. Michaela's in there for a podcast for Love Island. Mikasa, Sukasa, head over to Spin's Instagram. You might see us all dressed up and celebrating tomorrow night. Jamie and Faye are next, and they continue the music with Miley and Bass Persuades.
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0: Welcome on in. Hello.
25: Hello, gorgeous. How are you doing?
0: Not too bad. Do you know what? At the moment, as the show has started, basically we share this radio studio with Today FM, at one of our sister stations. But Mario Rosenstock from Today FM is doing a book launch. So just outside our studio at the moment, there's lots of people looking in at us like we are like part of like a zoo or something. Do you know what I mean?
25: I love it. This is what it must feel like to be
0: We're on
25: an
0: display.
25: Animal. On display, yes. Yes, it's very distracting because, you know, I'm obsessed with Mario Rosenstock, like I love him, so I just kind of, if I seem distracted, it's because I'm actually just staring at what he's doing. I might actually move over to that side if that's okay, so I can watch him.
0: Well, we do need a guest for the show tonight. How about when he's finished that, we get him and Ian Dempsey and just have a chat for a couple of moments, you know?
25: I'd say they're out the gap, Jamie.
0: The place is full at the moment. Big show tonight. We are giving you the chance to win an Acer laptop, brand new, all with the secret sound. Details on that in about 10 minutes time. Before all of that though, right?
25: Yeah. What's this?
0: I never had road rage when I was from the time I started driving, okay? Yeah. I feel like as I'm getting that little bit older.
25: Much older.
0: Much older. Sure, you would know. It's your birthday tomorrow.
25: Shut up, you.
0: Same age now.
25: Shut up, you.
0: As I'm getting that bit older, it's starting to creep in on me. But there was a situation today in Dublin that really just kind of...
25: Oh, no.
0: It got to me. We'll chat about this in a moment after brand new music from Miley. This is Bass Persuades.

0: Tame Impala, Loser. It's Spin with Jamie and Faye.
1: Written about Jamie Maguire.
0: Look, listen to me. I actually didn't even cop what you meant until you know what? Sometimes with me, it takes the penny slightly longer to drop, but eventually it does in the end. Here, I want to talk about some things that maybe annoy me slightly more than they should earlier on driving into the radio studio.
1: Oh, no.
0: Dublin city traffic obviously doesn't help either, okay?
1: No, it doesn't.
0: But there's a little like turnaround junction just beside Stephen's Green. And I had a green man, okay?
1: Yeah.
0: I had the green man, the green light to continue driving. And these two ladies, probably the same age as me, right, decided as I just got the green light and was coming around the corner, they wanted to cross the road, okay? And one of them done this thing, right, where they started to walk slower, looked at the car and put their hand out as if to say stop.
1: Yeah.
0: You know, and then like gave me an awful look and continued walking.
1: Yeah.
0: I just beeped them, obviously, and kept going. Didn't hit them, just kept going. I'd do awful in the court case if this was a court case right now.
1: If that was you, they
0: ended up on the bonnet. Something happened. I don't know what happened, but they were there.
1: If that was you, text us to 087-711. No, I get you. Look, I do. There's a level of ignorance that some people have with being a pedestrian, but equally I will say some cars have road rage for absolutely no reason. It 100%. Goes both ways, you know what I mean? But I will say some people may have their full license, but it does not mean that they know how to use a roundabout correctly.
0: 100%, yeah.
1: I just think some people need to do, like, maybe we should all do a bit of a crash course every 10-15 years.
0: Here, look, right, I'm going to be really mean here, okay? There's a lot of old people on the roads, right?
1: Yeah.
0: I think there should be some type of, like, let's see if you're still able to drive type of thing, you know?
1: All jokes aside, myself and my sister, okay, we're sitting at a cafe in Donnybrook last week. And, okay, we're sitting out on the main roads because the cafe is on the road, essentially. But we're sitting on the footpath. And this car starts coming towards us and we both looked at each other thinking, that car is not stopping. That car is not stopping. The car mounted itself up onto the footpath, okay? Like, literally, we were touching the car. It was so dangerous. But the man got out. And to say he was very dithery, like, you know what I mean? It was dangerous.
0: And yet the younger people's insurance is through the roof. This is a crazy one. But on things that bother us more than it should, you know when you're at a checkout in a shop, right? And someone has like a big, massive shop, but instead of like collecting things into the bag before they have to pay, they wait till everything is scanned at the end of the queue, whatever it's called. They pay and then they start packing up.
1: Yeah.
0: And then you're waiting there for ages for them to finish so you can get your stuff scanned in.
1: It's so frustrating. Or just people walking in front of you really slow and then just stopping out of nowhere. This is what we're chatting about, lads. Things that annoy you, they probably shouldn't, but they just do.
0: Just a little bit more than they should, yeah.
1: 087-711-1038.
0: This is new from Freya Sky. Bad Taste. Jamie and Faye here on Spin.

0: Hugel, Jamaican Bam Bam. It's your number one hit music station. Spin with Jamie and Faye this evening. A few minutes ago, we were chatting about things that bother you slightly more than maybe they should. I was saying earlier on, driving through traffic today, as I had the green light to go, these two ladies decided to cross the road, full well seeing the car coming. And then, as I slowly approached the junction, she put her hand out to say, stop. Even though, it was really like that.
1: Stop,
0: there was attitude in the hand that was put up towards me. And I was just kind of saying to myself, you know what, I wouldn't have minded the fact, but you were walking really slowly, even though you knew I had the green man, or the green light, or whatever it was.
1: The green little man. Well, it could have been a woman now, Jamie. It could be a green woman.
0: Sorry. Well, in this case, it was two green women crossing the street and ruining my day. Although that is probably slightly a bit dramatic. But like,
1: can I say something?
0: Go.
1: What annoys me that has happened to me in the last 2 days is when people don't reply to my text, but they have seen my story. I'm sorry, this is very particular.
0: No.
1: But I have someone who keeps leaving me on, they don't open the text on Instagram, but then they view my story. And I'm like, what are you doing? Like, just reply to me. Or don't, but then don't view my story. Just delete me. I'm going to block you.
0: Taking that to heart. To be honest, I've been on both sides of that. You know, where I'm like, oh, Jesus Christ, I forgot to reply to so-and-so, and I'm after looking at their story.
1: Do you not feel bad, though?
0: I know, I do feel bad, but equally when there's times where I'm reaching out to someone and they kind of leave me seen, but they've seen my story. Not that I would post often, but I'm like, hold on a minute, you're active, you're online, what's the crack here?
1: Do you think it's sad that I noticed that, though?
0: No, because I would be petty enough to see something like that too. And also
1: I feel like texting them, be like, hey, hello? Are you dead? Oh wait, I know you're not dead because you viewed my story.
0: Would you address it? Would you say something?
1: No, I don't think so. I think I'm too petty.
0: I would be the exact same.
1: I'm not confrontational.
0: Oh, do you know what does my head in? You know what? When, like, you're going to bed, right? And the little corner of the bed sheet just flips off the whole thing. And you have to pull up the whole mattress to, like, pull it back on again.
1: So annoying.
0: There's nothing worse than that. And it's like mad OCD where I'm like, no, I cannot leave it the way it is.
1: Yeah.
0: I have to go now fix it before. Do you get me?
1: Anything on that though, sorry, off that topic, anyone who leaves anything back in a place where it should be and it's empty of any sort, so whether you're done with the toilet roll loo and the thing is empty, and they put the roll back on the roll holder, if the milk is empty, you put the milk back in, if you have, like we have this glass kind of bottle basically they put in the fridge so we have cold water, someone in my apartment leaves it empty all the time and I'm like, refill it. It's okay. Just common courtesy for the next person.
0: We're not going to name and shame, obviously.
1: Well, I can name. Well, I won't name, actually. I won't. I'll get in trouble, but yeah.
0: That's just the way it is. When you're going to bed as well and you realise you've left the big light on.
1: Oh.
0: Anywhere.
1: I know.
0: Or even if you've left the house and you've realised, I have to go upstairs now. Unlock everything. Turn off the alarm. Go fix that and come back down again. This is what we're chatting about on the show. Things that annoy you slightly more than they should on 087 711 1038. It's our

0: 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It's Spin, your number one hit music station with Jamie and Faye, and we want to give away a laptop.
1: Time of the day where we hopefully give someone an Acer laptop, all for just guessing what this sound is. That is what the sound is. If you think you know what it is, even if you don't, you know what? A guess is a guess. There's no wrong guess. Actually, yeah, none. There is a few.
0: It's like when we say, oh, that was such a great guess, and somebody comes on, and it's like, well, if it was great,
1: it would have been the correct guess.
0: It would have been
1: guess.
0: The winning
1: so
0: guess.
1: So it's actually a shite guess. Anyways, 087 711 1038 is the number you need to text. Send us a WhatsApp if you want to as well. But we can only make one call, so get those guesses in quick.
0: Yeah, all incorrect guesses for this. You can find them over on the Spin website. We're making that call in a second. That's the sound for a brand new laptop, and we could call you in a moment on Spin.
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0: Jersey, get this started. It's Spin You with Jamie and Faye. Oh, my love, hear that sound of
1: secret. This is Jamie and Faye.
2: Secret sound.
3: Ooh, okay. Okay. Okay.
0: Here we go.
3: The secret sound. It's still very much a secret. We want to make a call in approximately about 2 minutes, less than a minute. But beforehand, we want to play that sound for you one last time. That is what the secret sound is. It's still very much secret. But if it isn't secret and you guess it correctly, you win an Acer laptop. So it's very enticing to win the secret sound.
0: There's a thing that goes on in this studio where people blame me for breaking things sometimes. I've just broken a part of the desk and putting it back together as best I can. So if anyone heard me admit that
3: stuff, I wasn't here because now I do have to go and tell tech, Jamie.
0: 087-711-1038. If you know what the secret sound is for that brand new laptop, Anna's on the phone. How are you?
4: Good, yourself?
3: We're great, Anna. What are you up to?
4: Oh, I'm just making dinner now.
0: Speaking of dinner, I'm looking at your WhatsApp profile picture at the moment, Anna. It's your picture is a bowl of soup, some lettuce, coleslaw, and what looks like to be some type of bun of sorts. Can you just describe what inspired that as a WhatsApp profile picture, and what exactly is in this picture we're looking at?
4: I cooked that.
0: It looks very good. Gourmet, the little, the basil on top of the soup.
3: Ooh.
4: Yeah, so tomato soup.
0: Oh, yes, very nice. I like it, Anna.
3: Nigella Lawson.
0: I keep calling you Anna. It's actually Anya is your name. You put a typo in the last message. Anyway,
4: I change it sometimes.
0: Why not? You know
3: never
0: what I mean?
3: Let them know your next move.
4: I know.
3: Anyways, go on. Has the secret sound been right?
4: Yes, I want the laptop.
3: Yeah, you're dead right. I feel like we've chatted before, haven't we?
4: I think we did.
3: I think we did. So go on. What do you think it is?
4: I think it's, you know, the million sweets.
3: Oh, yes.
4: Yes, and you pour them out.
3: Okay, so it's someone pouring the million sweet out of the wrapper. Is that what you think
4: shaking
3: it is?
4: Shaking them, yeah.
3: Okay,
0: they're like the little balls and they're kind of like pink and get them in.

0: tiny.
1: Yes, they go everywhere. They go everywhere on you.
0: Yeah.
1: Okay. All right, let's listen to that sound one more time. Anya, let's find out.
2: Sorry.
3: It's not. I'm sorry.
0: Hi, your friend.
3: But you're not limited to one guest.
0: I rang again.
3: As you know, please do. Go on. Have a fabulous evening.
0: Thank you.
1: Thanks, Anya. Chat you later. I kept calling you Anna there for a solid
3: Is it Anna
1: minutes.
3: Or Anya? See, I'm confused now.
1: She said A-N-A in her voice, in her text message, yeah. But then on her WhatsApp name, it was Anya, so we're missing a few letters anyway. It's all good.
3: Anyways,
1: all good.
3: She's been on before. She's a lovely, lovely woman. I'd love to give her the prize now. She's great crack, like.
1: She is great crack. Unfortunately, we cannot give it to Anna / Anya for now, but just after 8:30, we're playing again. If you do want to get in, bless you, Faye. This is The Secret Sound.
3: Guys, get those texts into 087 711 1038.
1: We could be calling you just after 8:30. Amble this well here on Spin. Well,

0: what's going on.
1: Oh, Faye, it's all wedding bells.
2: Oh, no. Oh, no. Stop the wedding. Stop the wedding.
1: At the moment, seeing a lot of people our age getting married on Instagram, and I think to myself, you're far too young for that. We're only 28 years of age.
2: Some may say it's an epidemic.
1: It is a bit of an epidemic at the moment, but sure, look, Hollywood star Jim Carrey has reportedly married his longtime girlfriend, Minna, in a private ceremony in Los Angeles. Now, the 64-year-old actor is said to have tied the knot with the actress in a small, intimate ceremony, according to TMZ.
2: Mm.
1: Now, a representative for the Bruce Almighty star also confirmed his marriage to People on Wednesday,
2: okay,
1: September 30th, although further details about the ceremony at the moment have not been revealed yet. So we don't know who the best man was. We don't know if there was any...
2: If there was a best man.
1: Yeah, if there was a best man or any A-list celebrities there.
2: I feel like for Jim Carrey, it probably isn't. I've also heard this debate many a times. For your second wedding, because I think it is a second wedding.
1: Third wedding.
2: Yeah. Do you go as big on your third or your second as your first? Does the novelty start to wear out? Do you start to go, you know, I'm not going to go all out for this one because I've already done it. The novelty wears off. Or if it's you're marrying someone and it's their first wedding, do they expect the big bash?
1: Well, this is the thing, and this is exactly my thought, because even though you might have been married twice, okay, the person you are marrying might have already been, might have never been married before. So you can't just go, oh, sure, look, I've done it twice already.
2: Mm.
1: And do you know what, right?
2: What?
1: I think after my second time, I don't know if I'd say to myself, third time lucky.
2: No, I don't think I think I'd be worn out. Financially worn out too, you know?
1: Yeah, no, the couple have kept their relationship largely out of the spotlight. Despite being... they were spotted first back in 2022. Jim and Min made their first public appearance at the Caesar Awards in Paris in February, where the actor was honoured with an honorary Caesar. Well, I don't even know what that means.
2: I don't know
1: means.
2: What that is.
1: But that was at the same time. Do you remember where Jim Carrey came out to receive the award in Paris, right?
2: Yes.
1: And everybody was like, that's not him. That is a clone. Look at the pictures, though. It's so hard to disagree.
2: Has he just aged? Like, he's 64? Like, I also don't think we see him a lot, you know? We see him in the films, we don't see him out and about. He's not really that active online.
1: So he's 64 years of age, right? And obviously, I would imagine there might have been a... I would assume a bit of work done, at least his hair's been dyed a
2: dead
1: couple
2: right,
1: of times.
2: Dead right.
1: So Minna, she is 33 years of age.
2: Ooh.
1: Do you know what I mean? So...
2: Half his age.
1: And it's her first time being married, according to documents. So I feel like, coming back to the conversation you were just having a moment ago, if it's her first time and his third time lucky, then you're going to go extra all out. You know what I mean?
2: Yeah. Look, I don't want to say anything wrong here, but that is best of luck.
3: Here we go. Jamie and Faye are on

0: Leanne here on Spin.
1: Spin's cash machine. Cash
0: machine. 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
2: Yes, and all you need to do, guys, is text Spin to 57557. 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
11: Faye, I don't want to alarm you, but I have some groundbreaking news to bring to the show right now.
12: Oh, no.
11: This is what it's all about. Now, apparently, you can technically cook a raw chicken by slapping it 23,034 times.
12: Huh?
11: You can cook a raw chicken if you slapped it 23,034 times. Because apparently, as you slap it, the heat will build up, right? And if you do it over 23,000 times, there'll be enough heat build up from the friction to cook the raw chicken.
12: You'd want to be slapping it at some bloody rate, Jim.
11: You would, wouldn't you? Like, I think that's why the technically is thrown in there, because yeah, you could do it,
12: yeah,
11: but it's probably not going to work out the way you think, you know?
12: And where is this segment going, Jamie? Like,
11: nowhere. I just wanted to bring that to the show. Just really...
12: Brilliant.
11: You know when a kid like has a new fact of the day,
12: yes,
11: and they want to share with you? I am that child.
12: Lovely.
11: At 28 years of age.
12: Great. No, I didn't know if this was something that I should have prepped
11: No, absolutely not. No.
12: If I should have had, some questions to ask you.
11: Honestly, I didn't even expect you to battle an eyelid.
12: Okay.
11: I thought you'd go, fair enough, moving on. By the way, the secret sound, details in 10 minutes time of how you could be bagging a brand new Acer laptop. We'll get into all of that, but...
12: Another thing you want to talk about. Things
11: that Irish people aren't very good at.
12: Yeah.
11: Because my little brother had a situation today that I tried to console him with, but look... There's only so much you can do. We'll talk about this after Sienna Spyro. Great Expectation. It's Jamie and Faye here on Spin.
12: It

0: Finn, it's Jamie and Faye with you. Things that Irish people are not very good at. So my brother had a situation, okay, where he went and got his haircut recently. Okay?
1: Oh, yes.
0: And, you know, came home with what looked like to be, you know, it was what it was. I'll say that, okay?
1: Was it a bowl haircut or was it like he was just bald?
0: You know, a bit tight in the old razor.
1: Oh, okay.
0: A bit tight. So like what was supposed to be a skin fade, right? So he went somewhere differently, which was a big mistake because of the location that he was in at the time. Whatever, that doesn't even matter. But I said to him, like, did you say anything about it, like, when it was done? Mm-hmm. And he's like, well, first of all, what can your man do about it? Second of all, no Irish person ever tells the barber that they don't like their haircut. It's always the mirror comes up and you say, ah, yeah, sure, that's grand.
1: So typical Irish. Now, I will say I did bang up the courage one time to tell the hairdresser, but I went home. I like, the hairdresser cut my hair, cut half of it off. It was basically, had hair down to my arse, then got cut into a bob. Didn't ask for the bob. She asked me, did I like it? I said I loved it. Went home, bawled my eyes out, and then I built up the courage to go to ring them and let them know that I wasn't happy. But, like, to be honest, at the same point, what are you going to do?
0: I'm like, can I ask, right? Where did she get the idea in her head that you wanted the bob?
1: She didn't. The problem was she just did not stop chatting to me. Like, she was chatting to me. We were deep in conversation. I didn't think anything of it.
0: Scissors kept going up and up and up.
1: Kept going up. She was enjoying the conversation too much. What can I say? That's why I work on radio, honey.
0: Like, always in that situation. I feel like if your hair is not cut short enough, it's easier to complain because you can go, ah, oh, look, it's just maybe, like, could of you take course. It a little bit more length off?
1: Yeah.
0: But when the length is gone, it's like, you know, when if you're playing Grand Theft Auto and you go to the barber's, did you ever play Grand Theft Auto where you can go to the barber when you're bald and you come back out with, like, a flock of hair? That can't happen in real life.
1: No, it can't, Jamie. No, it can't.
0: But another thing as well that I would completely struggle with, and I've got my partner to do this before because I couldn't, sending your food back at a restaurant.
1: Oh, I was going to say I love doing that. I don't love doing it. I can do it. I've no problem. But I think it's all about how you do it. I think you'll feel like an asshole if you're doing it in a bitchy way, okay? It's all about, like, still having respect for the person, because the thing is, the person that you're sending the food back to isn't the person that cooks the food.
0: Yeah,
1: you
0: true.
1: Know what I mean? They're just the middleman.
0: It feels like if you're in a big fancy restaurant, it's a little bit easier to pull off because you know you're in the environment where people are probably doing that anyway.
1: Yeah, true.
0: You know, but if you're in, like, a little small run family cafe, then you're like, oh, I can't say anything about this.
1: And actually, funny that, because I went out for a birthday dinner with someone recently and the food was cremated. Like, it was...
0: Did you say anything?
1: Burnt black. Like, there was, like, it was literally cremated, okay? And no, we didn't say anything because we didn't want to upset the person whose birthday it was, but the food was shocking, lads. Oh my God, so bad. But because it was their birthday, we said nothing. But the bill then was just so hefty.
0: When the bill is hefty, though, does that not make it easier to go, everything was, like, double fried?
1: It did, but the person whose birthday it was, I know they would have been embarrassed.
0: You didn't want to bring them into that situation.
1: This is what we're chatting about, lads. Things that Irish people are just shocking at, like complaining about food. Let us know what your opinion is on this. 087 711 1038.
0: New from Baby Rat. This is Roses here on Spin.

0: Spin, it's Jamie and Faye with you. We're chatting about things that Irish people are absolutely useless at, I should say. One of them being, well, one of them probably being putting a sentence together as I'm struggling at the moment. But when you're at a barber's, okay, and you've got the most shocking haircut of your life, and the fella pulls up that mirror, the only thing that can come out of your mouth is, that's grand, thanks very much. Now, I've been lucky not to be in that situation for the past couple of months.
1: Do you think the hairdressers know? Do you think they know that when they're turning that mirror around and you're not happy, you think they know and they're just like, do you know what, just keep going?
0: One of my close friends is a hairdresser or a barber, and I asked him this recently. I was like, do you know when you've done an awful job at a haircut? How do you pull that off?
1: Yeah. Right?
0: And he goes, yeah, like, you'll know by certain clients, especially if they're regular clients, by their facial reactions. But he said you have to power through it with confidence. He goes, you kind of almost be complimenting them as you're showing them the awful work that you've just done.
1: You know? Need to be proud. You need to be more proud of it than they are. Exactly. Another thing is telling people you owe them money. Sorry, telling someone that, you owe them money. So let's just say you owe me like 30 quid.
0: Yeah.
1: Irish people are shocking at being like, come here, you owe me 30 quid, can you pay me back?
0: Oh, there's something weird with Irish people and money.
1: Yeah.
0: And I get it, because I would be the same. I remember one time I lent someone 100 quid, right? And 4 months went by and I was like, I shouldn't have to say something about that.
1: No, you shouldn't, especially considering the amount of it. Like five or tenner, okay, there is a line of like, when it gets to a certain amount, you do need to just bite the bullet and say it to them.
0: But what is it that when it comes to money, we're so sheepish about it.
1: I don't know. Even to be honest, Irish in comparison to Americans about speaking about how much money they earn themselves. Now, this is something I hate speaking about. But I've been in the company of Americans and they're so proud and they're so able to back themselves. Irish people just aren't able to
0: They shy away from it.
1: Yeah. And even just in their own achievements, Irish people aren't you get a job interview or a job promotion and you're like, sure, it's grand.
0: Because it's almost like if you are proud of yourself or you let it be known your accomplishments.
1: Notions.
0: Look at that fella. Look, who does he think he is? Bill Gates over here.
1: Exactly. I think that is the worst thing that Irish people are at.
0: But in general, I feel like when it comes to Irish people as well, receiving compliments, some people are better than it than others.
1: True.
0: But it's like when someone says, oh, sure, you did a great job at that. It's like, thanks
1: but
0: very
1: sure,
0: much.
1: Even Jamie, the Secret Sound guest that we had on there, it was Anna, I think it was. I don't know. But she, people correcting other people when they get their names wrong. They're awful at it. You could be calling me Emily for the last 3 weeks and I wouldn't correct you.
0: Yeah, I've been in that situation as well where someone was calling me Gavin for 3 weeks, okay? And I just accepted it because I almost felt like I'm going to be the problem now if I make this into a big deal. I was just Gavin. We're to the point where, if they were calling me Gavin and I wasn't responding, they were almost looking at me going, what's the story with this fella? He's standing right in front of me
1: Change your name to Gavin, just Gavin. To please them.
0: You'd almost debate it as an Irish person. You're like, that's it, I'm Gavin now.
2: Here we go. Jamie and Faye are on Spin. Your number one.

0: Alex Warren, Emerald Isles on your... Emerald Eyes? What
1: Emerald
0: does that
1: eyes.
0: Even mean? What does that mean?
1: It means the person that he wrote the song about has emerald eyes. It's not about you, love.
0: But does it mean that they have green eyes?
1: Emerald is blue, no?
0: Is it blue?
1: No, an emerald is green, sorry.
0: That's
1: why they call Ireland the Emerald Isle.
0: Ah, there we go. You learn something new every day, although we probably sort of should have known this a long time ago. A moment ago, we had Ian Dempsey pop into the studio.
1: We did. He was only just saying there about how you had such lovely eyes, Jamie. You had lovely little emerald
0: if
1: eyes.
0: If only. We should have got him to guess the secret sound.
1: We should have.
0: But you know, it would be a nightmare if we got him in to guess the secret sound and then he got it right and we're expecting to have that whole, maybe next time. And then we have to give him the laptop then.
1: No, I do hate to say it, but he's probably rushing home as well because he is up at the crack of dawn tomorrow morning and it's now 8:30. So,
0: there we go. The secret sound, a brand new Acer laptop on the table.
1: Yes, all you need to do is guess what this lovely sound is. Jamie, would you mind playing the sound?
0: Absolutely.
1: You're a gem. Mm. What is that sound? Get those guesses in, lads, to 087-711-1038 and you could be the winner of an Acer laptop.
0: Turn up the radio just a little bit for a moment here. Get all those little fine details in there. This is it one more time. You know what to do.
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0: Back at it again, The Secret Sound. It's well over 2 months now and a brand new Acer laptop is on the table. We want to give this away.
1: Oh, we really do. Some may say we're getting frustrated. A little bit.
0: Slightly, maybe.
1: Bang. Jamie, it's okay. How do you feel? How do you think it's going to be given away tonight?
0: Solid 2 months. I would say about three people have been very close so far, okay?
1: Are you going to tell us at some point who those three people were or just two people were?
0: I think we'll have to get to a point where we start kind of, you know, breadcrumbing bits of information.
1: Okay.
0: This is the sound that could bag you a brand new Acer laptop.
1: Can we make that phone call?
0: I think we should make that phone call. Lalise is on the phone. How are you?
2: I'm all good, yeah. How are you?
1: Good. Now, has The Secret Sound been wrecking your house?
2: Yes.
0: How long have you been following for, Lalise, if you don't mind just asking?
2: For actually 2 days.
0: Oh, oh, 2 days. That was enough to wreck your head, I think.
1: Yeah, not too long, though, equally, you know. Okay, well, Jamie, would you mind playing that song for Lalise one more time?
0: The song of The Secret Sound sounds like this. No, it's a good way of putting it.
1: What do you think that is, Lalise, for an Acer laptop?
2: Cornflakes. That's a cornflake.
0: You were straight in there, Lalise.
1: Love it.
0: You didn't even hesitate. Okay. Well, let's go over this again, okay? So you think it is cornflakes. What are the cornflakes
2: doing?
0: Give us
2: a second. I have to call my daughter. Linda, this is Spin calling me back. Can you come down, please? Because it was her question.
0: The whole family's getting involved.
1: Oh, I love it.
0: Jesus.
2: No, she said it. She said it to me.
0: So who do we have? Linda guessed it, is it?
2: Yeah, 1 second.
0: Oh, we're getting on the phone.
2: Have her here.
0: Ah, Linda, what's crack?
2: Come on, say it.
1: Cornflakes, is it?
0: Right, cornflakes.
3: Yeah.
0: Let's find out if it is the right answer. Let's see. Jesus, it's not, guys, but it's a great one. It's a great guess.
1: Thanks, guys, for coming on. Bye.
2: Bye.
0: Bye, guys. Thanks for coming on. Look, you win some and you lose some, don't you?
1: Oh, I loved the determination, though. I really, really did.
0: Determination definitely was there.
1: Guys, you're not limited to one guess. If you think you know what it is and you've already guessed, keep on guessing. You know what? Text us on 087 711 1038. It could be you.
0: Ash on Spin.

0: entertainment feed.
1: Entertainment news, the real deal.
2: The gossip. Let's hear what's going on.
3: Well, well, well. What is going on?
4: All those microphones. The microphones are up. Faye, pull the bed down on the other channel.
3: Yes, thank
4: Faye
3: you.
4: Faye is in the driver's seat at the moment, doing a fantastic job. We're getting into the world of entertainment at the moment, Faye. We're talking all about the man himself, Pete Davidson.
3: Yes, tell us a bit about this.
4: So a couple of years ago, obviously, he was dating Kim Kardashian, but there was a period of time where Pete Davidson was probably dating just about anyone and everyone you could name. He was like A-list in the celebrity world. Now, since he split up from Kim Kardashian, he hasn't really commented or spoke about the whole situation. Now, Kanye West did call him out in one of his tunes at the time. That was a whole debacle. But the 32-year-old comedian discussed his nine-month romance with the reality star and a new Variety cover story reflecting on the intense media attention surrounding their relationship at the time, which I still believe was, how would you call it, a publicity stunt as such.
3: So are you referring to the story that came out this week where he basically said it was too difficult to go out with Kim Kardashian?
4: Well, he was a little bit nicer about it. Well, I suppose. So basically what he said was he called himself one of the survivors of dating Kim as a joke, referencing their kind of high-profile dating history that they had together at that time. Mm. And that was just after she had split from Kanye. So I think that was her first boyfriend after Ye. He said, I'm one of the survivors, the few and the proud. We're like the Marines, he said.
3: Yikes. I'd say a few of my exes could say the same thing about me.
4: I'll go on out of that. However, Pete admitted that he struggled with the level of scrutiny that came with dating one of the most famous people in the world. He said, look, man, it's a really tough atmosphere. If you're not gaming, if you're not up for it. One of the things I love about Kim, he said, is that the whole family just kind of own what they do.
3: Yeah.
4: They know what they do is directed towards like reality TV and attention.
3: Yeah, they know their gig. They understand the whole... They have it down to a T at this stage, Jamie, as well, don't they?
4: Pretty much. Pete said he found Kim's attitude towards the constant attention very attractive and mature. And now she's currently dating a Formula One star, Lewis Hamilton.
3: Yes, wild. They seem very loved up. Where were they? Oh, they were in the UK. They were over in like London.
4: They were in
3: Rome. Lime bikes.
4: Yeah, London. They're everywhere at the moment. Now, at the moment, his racing career, he's not doing fantastically well, which is why I feel like, you know, he's obviously a British superstar.
3: Yeah, he is.
4: American superstar. I don't know if he's kind of not going to say coming to the end of his career, but it definitely is a career boost for him, them two dating at the moment anyway.
3: Yeah. Now, he's probably worth a lot as well, Jamie.
4: Just as much as her, I would imagine.
3: Yeah. Well, there you go. That is what is happening in the world of showbiz and entertainment. And also, please bear in mind, it's my first time.
4: You're doing a great job, sweetie.
3: Thank you, my love.
4: It's you, McVicker, here on Spin.
3: You, McVicker.

0: Sarah Larson, Midnight Sun on Spin with Jamie and Faye. I made the mistake on the radio one time of kind of making a jab saying, oh, Midnight Sun, that makes no sense. And then a listener texted in and educated me saying that I think it's a part of Sweden where it's like, is it once a year they get a midnight sun?
1: It's a thing.
0: It's a thing.
1: I don't know much about it, but it is a thing.
0: Anyway, that was me told off. But moving on for now, Cash Money.
2: Spins Cash Machine. Cash Machine.
0: Now, why I said cash money in that sense.
3: Cash money.
0: Forget about it. 312,000 euro could be in your bank account next Friday.
1: Yes, and all you need to do, guys, is text spin to 57557. That is 57557. 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Just get that entry in by 3 p.m. this Friday, or next Friday, actually next Friday. The cash machine will then randomly pick one lucky winner, and it could be you. Answer the phone within the first 5 rings. Tell us the prize amount, and we give you all that money, €312,000 exactly. Best of luck to you.
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14: Welcome back to the final hour of the show. Welcome to the madhouse here.
15: Oh, it has been a mad one. For anyone who has been listening for the last 15 minutes, I'm trying to get the desk down to a T, okay? As in, try and use the radio machine.
14: Faye's done a great job now. For the first time on the show, she jumped into the hot seat and was pressing the buttons. It, practice makes perfect, Faye.
15: It sounds so shite. It's actually really difficult, lads. It's really difficult.
14: Do you know what, lads? It is.
15: It is.
14: It takes time.
15: It does. It takes time.
14: I'm not going to toot my own horn.
15: No. Oh, you love that though, wouldn't you? Anyways, guys, the average age of a bride and groom has increased. Okay, everyone's getting older. People are getting married older. I'm not embarrassed to say I don't think I'll be getting married, nor can I afford to get married anytime soon.
14: I'm going to keep telling this to my missus. She'll love this.
15: Do this on playback.
14: Yeah. We'll chat all about this after Malcolm Todd. It's Earrings.

0: Third Spin with Jamie and Faye.
1: Okay, so Jamie, let me tell you, okay, the average age of the bride and grooms are getting older. People are getting married much older these days.
0: No surprise.
1: None at all. So there was basically an analysis done, a very fancy analysis, okay? Yeah. Figures found that couples are now 36 and 38. That's the average of the age of people who are getting married. Back in the day, I swear, people were getting married at like 24,
0: yeah,
1: 25.
0: For sure.
1: That would have been like the very standard age. There were some people getting married at 21, 20.
0: Yeah, I know. We're 28 now between the pair of us, and I just feel like once you ever hear when your parents are like, oh, I was married at 23 or 24, I had the house and the kids, it's like, how? How did you do that? Apparently it was so hard back in the day, but you managed to pull that off.
1: I know. Well, that's what it pisses me off as well. It's like, oh, well, it was just as difficult to my day. It's like, wasn't a house of living crisis.
0: No, it's just the way it is.
1: Yeah.
0: We are the generation gifted with this issue, I think.
1: I honestly just, like, okay, so like, some people are mad to get married at like 30 or whatever, and I completely understand that. But also, from a financial perspective, I'm turning 28 tomorrow, okay? I can't fathom being able to afford to have a wedding in like a year or 2 years. Even 2 years, Jamie, I can't. I wouldn't be able to.
0: Well, I mean, it's the fairy tale dream, isn't it? To be married at whatever age and to be able to do whatever. But we just don't live in that type of economy, first of all. And I don't understand. So the average price of a wedding is probably minimum 30,000 euro or 20 grand. I don't know.
1: Minimum, I'd say.
0: So do you know, I've seen a lot of people our own age at the moment, right, who are getting engaged, right, planning the weddings, but they're still living at home. And I'm look here, each to your own. If it makes you happy, 100% go for it. But I'd like, if I have 20 or 30 grand sitting around, I'd rather put that towards the deposit of getting a place of my own. Because I'm still living at home. I'm 28 years of age, you know? There's no wedding happening anytime soon. Like,
1: I know. So people are opting, okay, so this is the thing though. A lot of people now are opting to buy together first and then get married afterwards. But what if you buy with someone, you live with them, and then you're like, oh my god, this is not the person for me.
0: Buying a house with somebody is a much bigger deal than getting married.
1: Yeah,
0: I would stand by that any day of the week,
1: because financially you are tied in. This is what we're chatting about. The average age of brides and grooms have increased to the age of 36 38. What's your opinion on this? 0877 11 1038.
0: It's Jamie and Faye here with you on Spin.

0: Pierce.
1: Olivia Rodrigo, It's Been With Jamie and Faye. I feel like we're tearing people apart with this type of subject on the radio at the moment.
0: Ah, we're not. We're just bringing an awareness to reality, I feel, Jamie. So basically, there's a statistic that was out recently, and it was basically stating that the average age of brides and grooms, they're getting older. The average age is 36 to 38, okay? We're all getting older.
1: It makes total sense, though, that it's getting older, because if you think about it now, like, people are only starting to get to the point in their careers or whatever where they can afford a house maybe in their late 30s.
0: Yeah.
1: I mean, the average age of a home buyer now is over 40.
0: Is it?
1: In Ireland, yeah.
0: That's shocking.
1: Yeah. 100% shocking. For first-time buyers, apparently this is the way it is now.
0: I was chatting to someone and they're in their like 60s recently. And they were saying to me that they bought their house for 60 grand.
1: 60k?
0: 60 grand, their house. And and they still own the house today, okay? Yeah. And the house is a proper nice house.
1: Thing is, right? You could probably argue, but back in the day, they were only paid, like, let's say, like £100 a week. And then when you do it in inflation terms, et cetera, et cetera. But I don't even feel like the average wage meets up with the inflation that we're living in. So, like,
0: no, it's
1: even
0: not relevant.
1: Even if you're making good money, you're still not getting a gap that's worth like 700 grand in Dublin.
0: Completely.
1: You know, we were onto this topic because we were talking about the fact that brides and grooms, like, people are getting married a lot older. 38 is the average age now, is it?
0: Yeah, it kind of is, 36 to 38. But it's funny because I was only chatting to a friend the other day about, like, how delusional I was when I was 18, okay?
1: So, but were you delusional, or is that the way that, like, society should be set up for us in a sense? Like,
0: well, when I was 18, I thought, okay, 25, 26, I'll meet the person, okay? Then 28, 29, I'll get proposed to. 30, I'll get married, and first kid at 31. Also, in that time, I'll have bought a house with this said person as well.
1: Can I even ask you, though, even if this is your, like, dream life, okay, would you want a kid in the next 2 years?
0: No!
1: But
0: that's what I mean. Yeah. Is it, like, you think at that age, at 18, 19, that's, like, the step thing that you should do and that you'll want. And then you get to that age, you're like, no, I'm so young.
1: And I was saying to Faye a few minutes ago, there's a couple of people I know, like, friends, even people I used to go to school with, or, like, just kind of in the circles that are, like, they're getting engaged, which is beautiful and it's great if it makes you happy. But I'm always looking at it going, so you're planning a wedding, right? And you're still living at home. Why not use that money and try and further your life and try and get out of living at home? Like, I'll be completely honest, at 28 years of age, right, I'm looking in that direction, trying to figure the way of moving out. You know, my missus says to me sometimes, oh, like, would you propose? Or, like, what do you feel about the whole thing? And I'm like, well, if you look at the situation for what it is, I'm in the box room. Do you think, right, that I'm going to go out and get you a lovely ring, right?
0: Absolutely, yeah.
1: And then we'll have 20 grand put aside for us to have a wedding to go back then have the afters in the box room. Like, what's the story with that? Like,
0: look, it's not, yeah, cost of living crisis.
1: It's not great, is it, though?
0: That's all.
1: What is your opinion on brides and grooms getting married at a later age? Is this the situation that you're finding yourself in? Or equally, if you're someone at home who has gotten proposed to, or you're getting married soon, you're still living at home, I do want to chat to you. 087 711 1038. This is new from MK here on Spin.

0: Gracie Abrams, Look at My Life on Spin with Jamie and Faye. A few minutes ago, we were chatting about people. It's apparently bride and grooms. People are getting married a lot later on in life. And I was saying to Faye that I just don't think it makes a lot of sense. Now, agree or disagree with me that people would get engaged, right, and plan a wedding before even getting their first home.
1: I know.
0: Or place to live. Like, imagine me getting married and going back to the box room, like, my mom's got.
1: Bringing your wife back.
0: The box room.
1: Oh my God,
0: look,
1: no.
0: If that is a situation you find yourself in, by the way, like, it's nothing to be ashamed of.
1: No.
0: But, I mean, just like, if you know you're in that buzz, don't plan to spend like 30 grand minimum on a wedding.
1: No, don't put the pressure on yourself. Or to buy a ring that costs 20 grand or 10 grand or whatever people spend.
0: Yeah, and now Steve sent us in this voice note. Hello, Steve.
2: Completely agree with Jamie there. Bit of myself, who's living in a tiny box room with my parents. Going out since we were 19. My missus kept asking when we were going to propose. And I said, nothing's going to happen until we start living together. Eventually got a place, could afford a place together. We were about 26, 27, and then we were engaged by 28. But yeah, completely agree. Get out of the house, get apartment, get living, and then start settling down.
0: Now,
1: very sweet.
0: That is sweet, right? And I love that. So, look, 19, by the way, that's a long relationship. Fair play to you.
1: But I'm 28 now and I'm not getting married. Right.
0: So Steve had a great point, but Ash texted in saying, me and my fella are 33, living at home, trying to save together nearly 9 years. But I set the rule of engagement after we buy a house. But then I think every 2 months I do be at him about proposing and he'd just be saying, girl, you set the rule. Unfortunately, I think it's just the way living at home now, a lot later than expected because it's so expensive. That is the exact point. Like, if we could afford and if the economy was like in a place where you could get a home and then you were in a position where you can propose to somebody, because I just don't think like when you're living at home with your parents, it makes much sense. But
1: no, it's tough. But then equally, look, at 33, you do want to be living out of the home because you just do. It's a natural way of life. You want to move out. You don't want to be living with your parents all the time.
0: Absolutely.
1: It's tough.
0: And as Ash said, like, it's not like we're choosing to be in that position. We're all working full-time jobs here and we're still struggling to get by. It's just the way it is. I don't want to get too packed on the whole situation.
1: No, let's not go there.
0: Anyway, we'll leave that conversation there. All the cash machine details are on the way if you're looking to buy a gaff.
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1: Yes, all you need to do, guys, is text SPIN to 57557. 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The cash machine will randomly pick one lucky winner. It could be you. Answer the phone within the first five rings, tell us the prize amount, and we give you €312,000 exactly. 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
0: Bronzy from Becky Hill, this is Changes here on SPIN. We've been going through the motions.

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1: Entertainment news, the real deal.
2: The gossip. 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
3: Well, what is going on in the world of showbiz and entertainment? The one and only Anne Hathaway has teased plans to cast her Verity co-stars Dakota Johnson and Josh Hartnett

0: in Princess Diaries 3. So, following years of rumours, Disney has confirmed in October 2024 that they were producing a third installment of the Princess Diaries. The original Princess Diaries 1 and 2 featured Anne Hathaway as her reprising role as Mia Thermopolis. Have you seen the film?
1: I have seen it once, actually. Yeah, I can proudly say I've seen it once, yeah.
0: It's so good. Mm-hmm. It's iconic. So, speaking exclusively to Goss.ie ahead of the release of her new film, Verity, Anne Hathaway, okay, has revealed that her co-star Dakota Johnson is a fan of the Disney franchise. So, who knows, maybe she is going to be cast as...
1: Money talks. Who would you like to see in the
0: Mia
1: movie?
0: Mia Thermopolis, that's her name, sorry.
1: Mia Thermopolis.
0: Anne Hathaway. Like, I just feel like it's just not... It's like, I love Dakota Johnson. I absolutely love her. But I just feel like anyone other than Anne Hathaway, I just can't visualize it. You know what I mean? I just, yeah.
1: Do you think they will replace her for the third installment of the film?
0: I think so.
1: Like, she was in the first two, wasn't she?
0: Yeah.
1: So, like, I mean, what is the premise of the film again? I do forget for RT.
0: So basically, she is a princess. She doesn't know it. Her dad, who passed away, was the next of throne, or I don't
1: next
0: know.
1: Next of kin.
0: Let's just
1: throne,
0: say.
1: Yeah.
0: Anyways, her grandmother finds her, tells her she's a princess, and she's next in line. That's kind of it.
1: Is Anne Hathaway too old for this film?
0: I think it.
1: I think that might be the problem.
0: That is the problem.

0: Spain, your number one hit music station with Jamie and Faye. Recently, in the last like, 2 weeks, a mate of mine has got a brand new car, a lovely white new car. Like, I won't get into like the details of like what make or brand it is or whatever. But he's had this for like 2 weeks now. It's obviously been his like pride and joy, as it would be. I mean, you know, getting a brand new car or whatever. But we were parked up near Hoats in Dublin there a few weeks ago, or like a week ago. And in the car park, all the spaces were so tight together. Mm. So, you know, when you're like opening your door and like you're kind of bumping off the car next to you, but you're trying your best not to.
1: Yeah.
0: We got back to his car and there was a lovely little mark left inside on the passenger side that I had pointed out to him. And he was fuming over this, right? But I had to remind him, look, at least you've got a brand new car. Like, we'll fix it. It's fine. And he'd say, no, no, no. It's, like, that's not the point, whatever. But honestly, at the moment in time, I kind of wished it was a problem that I had to have a brand new car with a little bit of a scratch on the side of it, you know? And the thing still being perfectly brand new other than a little smidgen on the side, like, you know?
1: Yeah, I get where you're going with this. I do think it'd be pretty
0: furious.
1: Yeah, no, I would
0: like,
1: be too, you know what I mean? It'd be pretty furious. Furious, also considering you don't know who did it to the car or whatever. Yeah. But I think there's worse things, okay, out there that you could have
0: a problem that you wish you would have. Like
1: yeah, like your cleaner not being able to make it. See, that's a pretty good problem to have, that your cleaner just can't make it some random Tuesday.
0: Me to my missus. Where are you? Know? It's 2:10. You should have been here ages ago.
1: Getting invited to too many events.
0: Oh, that's a good one. That is a good one.
1: Like, it's not really doing much to you, but you can complain about it.
0: Oh, yeah, 100%. On things that I, on a problem I wish I had, right?
1: Mm.
0: Being on holidays in a country that is way too hot. You know when people are like, I was in Spain and it was just too hot. It was like 40 degrees.
1: Yeah.
0: That's a problem right now I wish I had. To be over in Spain, have it being like 30 something plus degrees and just be going, oh my God, isn't it too hot over here at the moment?
1: Another one is I'm up the walls in work.
0: Yeah.
1: Like, but when people say it, but they're alluding to like, they're just so busy, you know?
0: Yeah.
1: It's like, that's not a problem. You're doing great. Obviously, if it's financial stress that you're alluding to, then that's not great. But if you're just doing so well in your job and so well in the business, it's not, is that, do you know what?
0: Now, if the money matches it, that is a problem I wish I had. Like, you know what I mean? I'd rather be up the walls if that was the case.
1: That's what I mean. I'd rather be up the walls doing really, really well.
0: A problem I wish I had, the queue for the business class lounge being too long.
1: Oh, yeah.
0: I've never I've never been on anything other than a short haul Ryanair flight.
1: I've been on long flights. I've never been first class, but it's not worth the money, I don't think, is
0: it?
1: No. Do you know what? I've never done it, but I certainly would not be paying for it.
0: Oh, a problem I wish I had.
1: What?
0: My wallet being too fat from cash.
1: Oh! Now you're just making things up, Jamie.
0: Well, exactly. They're problems I wish I had. You know what I mean? What about you?
1: Is, no one really carries cash anymore. It's all credit cards. Anyways, just been invited to too many events. Like, I have heard people complain about having too many weddings, but the thing is, I'd say that actually is a bit of an inconvenience because you have to spend money to go to a wedding.
0: Oh, a wedding is a problem I wish I don't have.
1: Yeah,
0: don't invite me to your wedding.
1: I'm glad. I'm glad I'm not invited to any.
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0: Hugo wrapping it up on Spin this evening with ourselves, Jamie and Faye.
1: Yes, we hope you have thoroughly enjoyed the show. We'll be back at Saturday at 10 a.m.
0: We got to get out of here. Matthew's on the way. 10 spinets in a row with Amble, Silver Bumper and Sabrina Carpenter to come on, of course. If you missed out on all the details, 312,000 euro could be yours with the cash machine, and Matt will tell you how next. We'll chat to you later.
1: Bye.
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0: Look at us, back together again on Nighttime Radio, baby. I mean, that's where it's at. Let's get them into it. 10 spinets in a row, non-stop, uninterrupted, with a collab from Ray alongside her two sisters. Sounds like it belongs in a musical, if I'm being honest. You'll know when you hear it. Joy, it's on the way after Sabrina right now. House tour.
16: Thank you.

They keep saying on TikTok it can't always be LA. Well, it can, and it was the other night for the VMAs, and what a performance this lady gave in a red hot dress, red hot vocals as well. It's Ray alongside her two sisters here on Spin, Joy.

Alyssa Grace on Spin, Bloodstream, and safe to say I was chilled to my bones last night when I watched Anne Hathaway's new movie, Verity. It's a psychological thriller based on the book. Safe to say, like a Black Mirror episode in a dark way. Gave me nightmares. Brace yourself. It's out tomorrow. Worth a watch.

0: 10 spinets in a row. Clementine Douglas, that's Trust. And trust me when I tell you, there's a lot of money at stake.
1: Spins Cash Machine. Cash
0: Machine. But I mean, you knew that already. We've been saying it all week, and we will for another week, because this Friday, we are guaranteeing to give away 312 grand on Spins Cash Machine. Next Friday, should I say. It's not this Friday, not tomorrow. Next Friday on October 9th, 312K. It's a guaranteed winner, tax-free, government can't touch it. Now you know the deal. If we do call you on Friday, next Friday, you gotta answer the phone within five rings, all right? Five rings of the phone. Give us that prize amount. Money's all yours. It is that simple. 312K. How the hell do you win? I'm getting to that. All you gotta do, text the word SPIN to 57557. SPIN, SPIN to 57557. Or you can enter on Spin's website /cash machine, whichever one's easier. Now, reminder, it's gonna cost 250 and your standard mess rate to play. You gotta be over 18. You're playing across the Gillette Network stations. T's and C's, they're long, they're boring, they're up on Spin's website. Best of luck. Cat's Eye are next. And hang on for the new one from Harry. It's called Coming Up Roses. On the way.

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2: Not to bring up New Year's Eve this early, but that is the date this man is headlining the festival in Dublin Castle. It's the latest from Aaron Rowe here on Spin. 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I want

0: Well, if you're missing the show, it was back on tonight. Celebrity Traders. If you missed it, you can watch it back on the BBC. Our very own Joanne McNally is taking part. I mean, her alone. That's the reason to watch. It feels so fun. I want you to clap your hands. She truly is a gas woman. 10 spinets in a row. We're going again with Peggy Goo next.
1: Here we go again, buddy. Giddy, giddy. Jamie and Faye on spin.
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0: Well, it's been a minute. Well, I'm not speaking metaphorically, literally has. Matthew Matthews here, getting back to it. 10 spinets in a row with Peggy Goo.

judging from Niall Horan's Insta, he's having a lot of fun on his tour at the moment. He's up next on Spin after Culture Now. It's Traps. Oh, I'm down, baby.

0: You're going to need good judgments getting in on this. If you don't, well, I will assume you have the worst judgments in the world because it's €312,000. Guaranteed to give away next Friday on Spin's Cash Machine. It's not tomorrow. Next Friday on October 9th. It's 2 weeker. We are guaranteed to give it away. Could be you. Now, how to make it you? You got to text the word SPIN. And so that's 57557. That's SPIN. It's 57557. Or if you're not a fan of texting, you can enter over on Spin's website /Cash Machine as well. Now, reminder, it is going to cost £250 and your standard mess rate to play. 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You're playing across the Glen Eric stations. T's and C's, they're long and they're boring. They're up on Spin's website. €312,000. That's what you got to say. We call you back next Friday. €312,000. You win all the cash. Simple as that. Good luck. The collab we did not expect or know we needed until now. Femi, Brick Nasty and Khaki Kid. Take a trip. This track and full's on the way. Hang on.
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You just might, because it's the time of the week they absolutely butcher your favourite songs, or in rare occasions, make them even better. Karaoke Roulette on Fully Charged with Ed and Casey in for Valerie. What are they going to sing? That is for you to decide. Let them know tomorrow morning, 7 a.m. when they're back on air on Spin. Now, Femi with Khaki Kid. It's called Take a

0: 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The full track's on the way. Hang on.
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0: Bye.
1: Still not over that Charlie XCX sale for tickets for 3 Arena last week for her gig in Feb. I mean, did anyone get a ticket? I'm convinced no one in the country did. No one I knew got one. If you did, fair play. You'll be seeing her alongside this lady on the support act. I'm raging, just so you know. It's Audrey Hobart on Spin.

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1: It's safe to say we made it a memorable summer for a lot of people.
3: Well, look, those tickets are yours. You're heading along.
2: Oh, my God. Thank you so much. Yeah!
6: You just won €1,000.
3: Claire.
7: Claire. You're going to Electric Picnic.
2: Oh, my God. I'm delighted.
8: Keep it Spin.
1: The winning never stops.
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2: I love you, Spain. You're the best station ever.

Here she is, the record breaker herself, Taylor. I feel the start of this song. It sounds like a sad song an Irish woman would sing about her son going off to war. Then turns into a soft bop. Patient Zero on Spin.

Don't stop doing it. 10 spinets in a row, non-stop, uninterrupted. We go again with Cat's Eye on the way. Fred again, Talk of the Town as well. And if you missed them, I've got them. All the details on how you can get your hands on 312K next Friday on Spin's Cash Machine. It's a guaranteed winner. Could be you. Tell you how next.

0: Catch us playing three songs by the same artist in the 9 a.m. Naughty Threesome, and we'll hook you up with prizes. Southwest fully charged with Ed and Katie. In for Valerie. 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
2: Hey, it's Shannon here with you on entertainment. First up, Arnold Schwarzenegger is back and he is set to play Santa Claus in the upcoming action comedy The Man with the Bag.
3: He's legendary. Larger than life. And goes by many names.
4: Yeah. Do I know you?
5: Christkindl, Weihnachtsmann, Christmas man. Brrr. That's what the dogs call me.
3: This Christmas,
5: my bag was stolen
4: by a very naughty elf.
3: The world will know him as...
5: I'm Santa Claus.
2: The Man with the Bag drops to Prime Video the 2nd of December, so set your alarms. And Liam Gallagher has reunited his feud with Corey star Charlie Lawson, and he's holding nothing back. Charlie took to Twitter to say Oasis were an average band, and naturally Liam took to the comment section to hit back saying, like your acting skills, before going on to call him a silly Verity hits cinemas tomorrow, and I caught up with Dakota Johnson and Josh Hartnett to ask the question that has book talk debating online. Are they team letter or team manuscript?
6: While we were shooting the movie, I think I had to be team manuscript, but I am team letter as Dakota.
7: I'm going to abstain from the argument because I think it's great that everybody else likes to, you know, come out of the theater and have a little argument about it. We've heard some people.
6: You don't want to be caught on a side.
7: I don't want to be on a side at this point, although, as I said, I know the actual side. But I want everybody to come in and kind of decide for themselves. It's going to be more fun that way.
2: And I also caught up with Anne Hathaway to find out who she thinks is the real villain.
8: I think Lohan's a sociopath. But I had to not bring that into the film with me. I had to leave that at the door. But no, 100%, I don't trust Lohan. I think that Verity is really misunderstood. And I don't like that Lohan needs people to be villains in order for her to understand her place in the world. And that's all I'm going to say.
2: Honestly, the film is so good, so set your alarm. The Wanted are hitting the stage at the Academy the 19th of November. And I caught up with Max and Siva to ask if they would ever do a docuseries.
9: We've actually been talking about it a lot this week, and all the stuff that we've done over the years individually and collectively, and just stories, and they might be interesting to tell people. Yeah, I think the short answer is yeah, but obviously it has to be done in the right way and something that we can sort of be in control over, I guess.
2: If you want to be glad you came, tickets for The Wanted 2.0 are on sale now. Pete Davidson has defended Ariana Grande against people scrutinising her body. He said, I don't like it at all. It is not cool. She's a really strong person. I've witnessed it. She knows how to handle this stuff, though. She's been around. She'll be okay, but I think it's messed up. And Pink Panthers has been named one of the world's most influential rising stars on the 2026 Time 100 Next List. 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
10: 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Larry Dunn may call you then. If he does, you got to answer the phone within 5 rings, all right? 5 rings of the phone. Give him that prize amount. Money's all yours. That simple. 312K. Good luck.